0: Volunteer is being recognised for 5 decades of service. Lewis Donaldson has more.
1: Brighton SES volunteer Peter Geard has been an integral member of the unit since he joined in 1976, attending local and statewide call-outs for accidents, searches, floods and other emergencies. Councillor Geard has recently received the SES Life Membership Award. Mr Geard has thanked his SES family and his wife, who he says continues to support his role in the unit and community, as well as his 2 children who are also members of the Brighton SES. His achievements are being acknowledged at this weekend's State Fire and Emergency Services Conference in Hobart. The Tasmania SES is marking its 50-year anniversary this year.
0: Vladimir Putin has cast doubt on whether the drone that hit a Romanian apartment building close to the Ukrainian border was a Russian device. The Russian leader said it was probably a Ukrainian drone that went off course. NATO insists it was a Russian drone that injured 2 people. Romanian President Nicoșor Dan says the country is working to upgrade its air defence systems.
2: Until this equipment is delivered, we have both bilateral agreements and agreements within NATO for equipment to be located in Romania.
0: Translation by Deutsche Welle. Parliament in the West African nation of Ghana has approved a bill criminalising homosexuality. Those convicted of same-sex acts face up to 3 years in prison, while the promotion of LGBTQIA plus rights is also restricted. The BBC's Thomas Nardi reports.
3: The new anti-LGBTQ legislation has been passed with some amendments. It removes sanctions for legal, medical and other professionals who provide services to persons identified as homosexual. It also allows journalists to report and publish LGBTQ-related news. It prescribes stiffer punishment, up to 10-year imprisonment for publishing material aimed at children. Both versions of the bill have been widely criticised for infringing the rights of sexual minorities.
0: Sport, and in the NRL, the Sharks have defeated the Sea Eagles 28 points to 22. Cronulla and Blues hooker Blake Brayley left the field with a suspected broken arm and is in doubt for the second state of origin.
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5: Well, that sport item, has really set the cue for me to play the next song. And they'll have to write one for New South Wales now, after all. They've written one about the Queenslander, the Biff Buff Banana Bander. And this is Croggy. I hope you enjoy it.

not that I follow the rugby in all at all, but yes, maybe that's why the New South Wales Maroons, aren't they? Or the Blues. Why the Blue team won the other night. Anyway, we'll see what happens the next time around, won't we? But yeah, that song I felt is quite applicable today, especially with that one. Anyway, let's have the Curry Mob. And these two little children, not little children, these young children are doing very, very well with In the Melody.

mountain horseman, muster cattle still. Way up on the high plains, as they've always done. Hear the snowies thunder when they let the horses run. See the horses gallop from the depth of mountain blue. The mighty mountains tremble to the thunder of their hooves. The mountain silhouettes against the moon so bright. Shadows are the horsemen, phantoms of the night. And the horsemen will be flying like clouds across the moon, racing against the weather

of the snowy, it's the only life they know. They run the horses overnight into another dawn, across the rugged hillside before the light of morn. The phantoms of the snowy will fade into the dew, before another sunrise paints the world anew.

nation, our claim their mountain home. Such controversy in yesterday was never heard or known. So they're still grazing cattle as they did long ago. They summer on the high plains and leave

Nicole Matthews there with the song called "Head." They don't make them like that anymore. Great number, and she's referring to her grandparents there, and who meant the world to her. And it's great that she can give a little bit of a tribute to her, to them. Alrighty, well, coming up at after me today, we've got Country Style with John Canning, and John goes through until 2:30, and Susan will be in at 3 with Sense Your Feelings, and she plays a lot of great music too, and Hutchie will be in at 7 o'clock tonight. Okay, so keep listening to Triple H, you'll get some decent music, won't you? And this is something that I hear about from people who talk about listening to Triple H, and they said they just love it because there's not a lot of talking at all, and they just love the music that keeps coming through the airways. So we'll keep doing it. While we've got the listeners out there, we will keep doing it. And yeah. Alrighty, this is Kevin Sullivan and Stuart Joel Nugget, and this is about a town between Alice Springs and Darwin.

0: G'day, this is Terry Bennett, and you're listening to Gene Darnell's Aussie Country Fever on Triple H, Horsham 96.5. This is our latest single, Mr. Kimberley. I hope you enjoy.
1: Minda Jiyolo, Nadi Bo, Kalia Wamba Inyangaman.

Connie Kissens, and there with a song called Beyond the Beautiful. And I do apologise for the last song, because it ended up, for some reason, even though I've got the USB in the adapter, it decided it was going to disown the computer, if you like to say that, and the song just stopped playing. So it's like I was taking it out, but I wasn't. I was leaving it there because I wonder why it's making the pippy noises, but that's what's happened. It was disconnecting itself, so I'll have to pitch that USB stick and not use it again. Simple as that. Alrighty, we've got a few, what have we got? Yeah, we've got a few minutes left for me to play a couple more of the new ones. And the one that it cut out on was Johnny Chester and Normie Rowe, Here for the Beer. It's great to see the two oldies getting back into it. And before that, as I said, we had Connie Sanderson just then, and I had Terry Bennett with Mr. Kimberly and Ginger Cox. Lovely guy, Terry's great too, but Ginger Cox is a lovely, lovely fella. I met up with him at Tamworth when first time I went up there, and he was in for a chat, and it was great. He was just so relaxed, a lovely guy. And, well, when you go to Tamworth, all the guys are lovely, aren't they? Anyway, that's a different thing. Let's get back to the music, Jean, before you get yourself into trouble. Alrighty. We've had Superfine Merino. I'm just finding, or Superfine Wool. Superfine Line is what our song was called. Let's have Alice Benford for now, and this one's called Saddle Dreaming.

Hi, it's Justin Landers, and you're about to hear my latest single, Book of Endless Wonder, a country ballad based on a true story about a treasured family heirloom. Enjoy.

Hi, it's Lynn Harvey here. You're not so blue Aussie girl, and I am a true blue Aussie girl. And you tune into Aussie Country Fever on Saturday mornings from 9 a.m. till 11 with Jean Darnell. You may even get to hear one of my songs, either this one or one of the others I've recorded. So why don't you send in your request to Jean? 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Aussie Country Fever with Jean Darnell, 9 a.m. till 11.

0: And you're listening to Lynn Harvey there with Blue Aussie Girl. And don't forget, Lynn's got a program on Triple H tomorrow afternoon from 4pm until 5pm in Abundant Life. Also, I've been asked if I play this one from Joy Adams again. Alrighty, you twisted my arm and I hope you enjoy it, Kate. Anyway, here it goes. I'll give you the promo that leads up into it as well from Joy Adams. I hope you, and those of you who missed it earlier, I'm sure you're going to enjoy it.
1: Joy Adams from New Zealand. Well, here it is, my brand new comedy song, Girl, You're Getting Old. I hope you like it.

Well, I want to thank you for your company this morning, and I look forward to catching up to you the next time on the air again. And I usually take you out with, on a Tuesday, I'll take you out with Be a Little Bolder, and I think I might just do that today again as well. And that's from Joy Adams. And don't forget, too, that Joy has a program here on Triple H, and it's on Fridays, every second Friday, from 12 to... 12 to 3, which is great. And it's called Fridays. No, that's Jeff's. Sorry. But it's the other Fridays, when Jeff's not on, we've got Joy Adams. And I hope you enjoy listening to her too. And that's going to be these great stuff. Making a noise here, but I just want to get the details of when Joy is on. Because it's great to have her company on Triple H. And

Yes, the classic show. It is a three-hour show, and it will be on next Friday, the 3rd of June, and it will be a three-hour program. So let's go out with Be a Little Bolder. A little bit bolder. Get it right.

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1: 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Starting my program today, you're going to hear from Ashley Cook. I'm proud to be an Aussie.

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0: Brian Young is going to sing The House Where the Wind Blows Cold.
1: No romance in life, and it cuts me like a knife to live in a house where the wind blows cold.

Well, g'day. I'm John. This is Country Style. We're here till 2:30 this afternoon with some great music. Good to have your company. Stick around. Lots happening on Country Style with John on Triple H.

Yes, and we had... sorry about that. We had Phyllis and also Jean playing some beautiful music, and I hope you enjoyed that. Some great music, great shows there on this morning. And lots more to come yet, though. We've got a lot of music to get through. Right now, though, we have Gumtree Canoe, which is by John Hartford, who was a... he's gone now, of course, but fantastic entertainer and really great. He could play the banjo really well, and he had some great songs. Anyway, that's what's happening, coming up very shortly. Well, we will be playing lots of bluegrass, country music, and a couple of other things thrown in there too as well. So, yeah, that's what's happening. Anyway, right now, let's play this one.

Yes, Gumtree Canoe with Johnny Hartford, who we lost some years ago now. But he was a very popular fella, particularly in Nashville, where he entertained there quite frequently on the Grand Ole Opry. And yes, as we have coming up at the Horsham Country Music, live at the Horsham RSL, just up the road here. And I've got it on good authority that Patsy and Dave, who I'm told are a brilliant couple, they sing some fantastic stuff. They're coming to Horsham and they will be entertaining on Thursday the 11th of June at the Horsham RSL. Two-course meal and country music, and the meal is served at 6:30 p.m. That's on Thursday the 11th of June. Friday the 12th of June, we have a morning show, time 10 a.m. to 11:45, includes a morning tea. Now, if you want a book, it's the Horsham RSL, 36 McLaughlin Street in Horsham. The phone number there is 5382 5912. I'll wait till Mum gets the biro down there. 5382 5912 is the phone number if you want a book, and I'm sure you won't be disappointed because I'm told they are very, very good. That's at the Horsham Country Music, live at the Horsham RSL on Thursday the 11th and Friday the 12th of June, and I'm sure you'll enjoy it. Peter Horan is a great pianist. Here he is with, what do we got, Peter? Side Saddle, here he is.

Yes, and that was fantastic. Peter Horan there with Side Saddle. Coming up, we have the fabulous Alan Jackson, who's been a popular fella for many, many years. Chasing That Neon Rainbow is the name of the song that we're going to be playing for you as soon as we get everything set up here. Yeah. Oh, we've got a little problem here at the moment, so we'll sort that out. I'll be right back in business. We'll just have this little message for the moment.

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2: Yes, I should apologise about that little break there. 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

0: 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You might know the words.
1: Okay.
0: If you don't know the words, you can hum along like Phil does most of the time. Those are the old jokes.
1: Still work.
0: Yeah, they still work.

Ah, the fabulous Everly Brothers with two great songs, Kathy's Clown and Bye Bye Love. Fantastic. Who'll ever forget the fabulous, unbelievable Everly Brothers? Now, I mentioned Patsy and Dave that are appearing at the RSL on the 11th and 12th of June. Great show, I'm told. It's going to be fantastic. So if you want to book there, of course, at the RSL, it's 5382 5912. Now, I have the music. I have Patsy and Dave. I'm ready to play them right now.

Well, there they are. The fabulous two, Patsy and Dave, from their album The Willow. And that particular number was called Beside You. And look forward to seeing them. We might even venture down there ourselves and have a look at them there. Have a meal while we're at it. Always in for a good meal. You always get it at the RSL, that's for sure. They serve terrific meals down there. It's a beautiful place. Good friends and good place to be down. Heartland from the fabulous Willie Nelson. Let's have a listen to Willie, shall we? Here he is right now.

Yes, and that was the fabulous Willie from the album Across the Borderline. That was the title song. Yeah, fantastic. And you're listening to Country Style with John on Triple H, 96.5 FM. And the Blues. I watched the game last night, and believe you me, Carlton are back. In a big way. They really did a good number on Geelong, and bad luck to all the Geelong supporters out there. But no, the Blues have done very well. And anyway, that is the way it goes. My old team, the Brisbane Lions, they've had a we've had a couple of bad ones too. Don't worry about that. It happens to everyone. But the young people, they lost Vossi, the Blues. And, by gee, they came out last night and they played fantastic football. I thought they were terrific. And they didn't look to me like they'd had a bad year. They looked like they were doing very well indeed. So, yeah, that's the way it is. Roy the Boy, let the good, what's this called? Let the good times roll.

Yes, the fabulous Roy Orbison. And I said it was Let the Good Times Roll, but I pressed the wrong number, didn't I? Ah, never mind. We haven't been doing the show for a while and made a couple of stuff-ups here. Pressing the wrong numbers. And anyway, well, let's see if we can press the right one this time.

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2: Thank you, Heather. And here is the great man himself, Mr. Vince Gill with Liza James.

Let's have a listen to some music from the Smoky Mountains, and then we'll get back to some other stuff. Country Style with John, right here on Triple H.

Yeah, we've had some Smoky Mountain music there, and we got coming up Justin Stanley. Haven't played him before, I don't think. Justin Stanley, yes, I've heard of him. Slim Dusty and Merle Haggard. Oh, Merle Haggard, Slim Dusty and Justin Stanley in that order. Coming up shortly, but we had a whole Fly Away, an old-time religion from the Smoky Mountain CD that I have there. I've had that a long time. Gee, that's as old as... No, I was going to say as old as me. No, not quite that old. Well, maybe the music is, but not the CD. Here's... who we got now? Truck Driver's Blues with the fabulous Merle Haggard.

Merle Haggard, the fabulous Merle, and a great entertainer, Mr. Merle Haggard, he's gone too. We lost all the good ones, haven't we? And, you know, it's sad that the great ones we've lost, Elvis and all with the rest of them. One more Dreamtime. What have we got from the mountaintop? But this is the fabulous Mr. Justin Stanley. Here he is right now with, what are we playing? From the mountaintop, Justin Stanley.

That was very well done. Justin Stanley, I don't think I've heard him before. But it's from his album called A Father's Love. And that, of course, was from The Mountaintop. He wrote that by the look of it. Yeah, he certainly did. Yeah, so I was very impressed. Got a beautiful sound. Lovely. Here's Mr. Slim.

Yes, the fabulous Slim Dusty, of course. And I had the pleasure of meeting him in 1998 at the Victorian Country Music Awards, which I played a couple of tunes at, I think, on my guitar. And he was a lovely man. I spoke to him for about 10 minutes, I suppose. And I told him how much I loved his music. And somebody, listener here from the station, rang me and said they had a surprise for me. And I wondered what. And this is big, enormous, all captions of his music, Slim's music, and it's hanging up in my house. It's beautiful. And I thank the husband and wife that gave it to me. I thank you very much. I had one of Johnny Cash, who was my absolute idol. But to get one of Slim Dusty as well was really beautiful, and I really thank those people that gave me that. Harmonica Nights. We're better harmonica. Here it is with Brendan Power. And this is called I Know Him So Well.

Now that's Brendan Power, and he plays a harmonica, as you heard, with from his album Harmonica Nights. And I thought I'd play that. There's something different. Alison Krauss and Union Station. What a combination. And this is the name of the album, Alison Krauss and Union Station, So Long, So Wrong. And this is the song, So Long, So Wrong. Let's hear it. Alison Krauss and Union Station.

0: Yeah.
1: And Alison Krauss and Union Station sounding fantastic there. And we've got some more great songs. John Williamson coming up next with 1,000 Feet. And he's accompanied there with Warren H. Williams, who's a great guitarist. And Johnny still going strong, well, not as much as he used to. I think he's slowed down a little bit, but yeah. Anyway, he's up next, and then we have Hilary Duff, Bruce Green. I used to live near Bruce over there in the other side of Victoria. Lee Kernighan, have a few others coming up. See how we're going for time and whatever. Anyway, here is John Williamson with Warren H. Williams and 1,000 Feet.

Johnny Williamson, and sounding great. 1,000 feet. And, yeah. So we have now Hilary Duff of, I don't know how, I just come across this CD, so I don't know what she's like or anything about her, but I just thought I'd give it a try and see how we go. And here we go with, what have we got? Where Did I Go Right? We'll play that one, I think. It sounds okay. Well, Where Did I Go Right? Hilary Duff. And, oh, hello. It doesn't like me. No, it does not like me at all. Something's wrong. Let's see how we go this time. Yeah, I don't think it was sitting right. Here we go with Hilary Duff and... What did I say it was? Where Did I Go Right? There we are.

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3: That's right, and you're listening to Country Style with John right here on Triple H. I don't get to come in and do a show very often these days. I can only do it every so often, so it's lovely to be back on the radio anyway every now and again, and I still enjoy coming in and playing the music and just enjoying it. It's great fun. I still enjoy playing the music. I still listen to a lot of music. And Hilary Duff was that young lady. I came across that CD. Coming up is Lee Kernaghan, Slim Dusty, The Furies, Peter Horan again. We have Slim Dusty. Yeah, I said that already, didn't I? Okay. Here's Lee Kernaghan. Bruce Green was a neighbour. Well, not a neighbour. He lived a few miles from me, but we lived over just near Heathcote, the other side of Victoria, out towards Kilmore. And Bruce, lovely bloke, gave me some of his CDs. He travels around Australia. And this is from his album, Bruce Green, Instrumental Favourites. He's, he plays everywhere. I don't know what he's doing these days. It's a long while since I've actually spoken to him. But anyway, here he is with Tennessee Waltz. Bruce Green!

Yes, and nice to hear Bruce again there with Tennessee Waltz. Lots of great numbers on there too. We have let you know about a couple that are performing at the Horsham Country Music, live at the Horsham RSL. That is on Thursday the 11th of June. There's dinner and show. There's a two-course meal and country music. Meal is served at 6:30 p.m. Friday the 12th of June is a morning show at 10 a.m. to 11:45. It's Patsy and Dave, who you heard from the CD I played earlier today. And, yeah, go along and see them. They sound as though they've got a good show and apparently travelling around. And here they are. They'll be in Horsham in a couple of weeks' time. So get down and see them down there at the Horsham RSL. And, by the way, if you want to book the seats, book at the Horsham RSL at 36 McLaughlin Street in Horsham. The phone number, got your biro, mate? 5382-5912. 5382-5912. That's to see Patsy and Dave at the RSL on the 11th and 12th of June. And I hope you enjoy it. Lee Kernaghan with, what are we playing? Three Chain Road from Lee.

The fabulous Lee Koenigan, and I was very pleased to receive that. I went to see his show and had a talk to him, and he said, "This is for you to play on your show." So to John, with "Thanks, Mate," from Lee, he signed it 1999. That's when he was in Horsham at that time. Yeah, so good bloke, and thank you, Lee. Slim Dusty's back, and there is Abilinga Mail, Mr. Slim.

Yeah, the fabulous Slim, back again with Abalenga Mail from his album 99. And yeah, When You Were Sweet 16, this is the Furies, who I love, beautiful music.

Yes, and that, of course, was the fabulous Furies who really took the world by storm when they brought their music to Australia and around the world. When you were Sweet 16, they performed everywhere. Fantastic. Next artist we've got for you is a fellow... Yes, and that, of course, was the fabulous Furies who really took the world by storm when they brought their music to Australia and around the world.

AJ Cale, and a great entertainer. He is now deceased, of course, but left us with some great music. This one, he comes from Oklahoma, and this song is called If You're Ever in Oklahoma. Let's have a listen to it. JJ Cale.

Yeah, J.J. Carlin, and funny, I'd researched him a little bit, and he actually started in country music, would you believe, and decided he didn't want to pursue country music and ended up with rock and roll, as did this next entertainer, Daddy Cool. There he is right now.

Yeah, that's the Eagle Rock, of course, and we had Eagle Rock, and fantastic, great music. Alabama, coming up shortly, but right now it's the Song and Dance Man, and here's Peter Horan back again with the Song and Dance Man.

Yes, and that's Peter Horan. You don't hear him sing very often. Well, I haven't on most of the CDs I've got. But this one, Song and Dance Man, he sounds great. Yeah. Now, there's Alabama. We're moving on a bit here. This is Tennessee River, Alabama. And good afternoon, Ray. Thank you for your phone call too, Ray. It's lovely to hear from you.

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And just a message, if you're out on the roads there, a little bit rain about, so just be careful. The roads could be slippery, and you don't want to go sliding off the road, do you? No. So just take it easy. Just back it off a little, mate, you know? Well, I might save you, you know, a lot of money. Here's a group. We're just about coming towards the end of the show too, by the way. Foghorn String Band from their album Rock Island Grange. They toured Australia some years back now. This is the Lonesome Homesick Blues from the Foghorn String Band.

That was the Foghorn String Band. They're from Portland, Oregon. Well, the leader of the band's from Portland, Oregon, just near the Canadian border there. And we have Banks of the Old Tennessee and Kennesaw Mountain Rag. This is the Foghorn String Band, as I said. Let's go with them again. Here we go.

Yeah, and they sent a good dude too, the Foghorn String Band, and from Portland, Oregon. Rock Island Grange is the name of the album. And fantastic. Well, I thought we'd finish. It's lovely to be with you. Thank you for listening, and keep listening, because there's plenty of good shows. I think Susan's up next, and she'll be in at 3 o'clock to do her show. So there you go, and look forward to that. As I say, the roads are a bit wet out there, so just be careful on the roads and don't go slipping off the road and ending up on the side of the footpath or something. The Australian Heritage album, The Hawking Brothers, is going to be our last music for today, Saturday, the 30th day of May. And one more, and we're into winter. Yeah, June, July, August. Oh, here's the Hawking Brothers with South Australia.

Bro. Well, we hope you've enjoyed this edition of Country Star with John, right here at the studios of Triple H. Don't know when we'll be back, but it'll be a few weeks or maybe a month or so before we're back again. But we enjoy coming back here to Triple H and doing a show every now and again. Say goodbye to the Hawking Brothers. And we'll be saying goodbye to you very shortly. And God bless. All the best out there. Wherever you are, be friendly with each other and be nice to each other. That's the message. And we'll catch you next time, eh? On Country Style with John. See you, mate.

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Good afternoon. My name is Susan Thorogood and welcome to Central Feelings on Triple H 96.5 FM, the Horsham District Community Radio. The time now is 5 minutes past three. I go to six and then we switch to Zara from six to seven, and then from seven to ten we get Pioneers of Country Music with Ray Hutchison. Thanks to John Canning for Country Star. Good to see you again and I hope you have a wonderful weekend also. And we all do the same. Well, music is part of to make the weekend more fun. So let's get it going. The song Only Yesterday with Isla Grant. The next song is Imagine with Foster and Allen.

climbed up the top and stared into the memories that he kept inside the box.

had been lost. We all thought his heart was made of solid rock, but that was long before we found the box.

That song was The Box with Terry Gordon. The next song, Be a Little Kinder with Justin Landers. Let's enjoy.

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Well, those songs was Crazy with Donna Marie, The Water Is Wide with Judy McComb, Words with Andy Williams. The next song is Granny Adeline with Brian Letton.

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Your presenter is Susan Thorogood, and it's my pleasure to take you all the way to 6 o'clock. Then we'll have Zara from 6 to 7, and then from 7 to 10 we've got the Pioneers of Country Music with Ray Hutchison. Those songs, Cindy, Oh Cindy with Eddie Fisher, The Power of Love with John Barber, She Broke Her Promise with Yolande Gibson, and the next song, Let's Enjoy, Fly Away with John Denver.

0: There was John Michael Montgomery. I Can Love You Like That. And thanks to Graham for your call. Very nice to hear from you. And we have a kitty cat sound, hopefully.
1: Meow, meow.
0: Oh, the first one was a bit bad. The second, that scared everyone. Kitty cats away. Oh, sorry. Right, we'll go with this to Graham. Zoe and Princess, enjoy Coward of the County with Jimmy Landis.

I Still Believe in You with Vince Gill. The next song, Ring on Her Finger and Time on Her Hands with Lee Greenwood.

The time now is 13 minutes to 5, and you're listening to Triple H 96.5 FM. But that song, If You Love Me, with Olivia Newton-John, the biggest disappointment with Troy Cassidaly and Slim Dusty, When You Say Nothing At All with Jane Weston, and the next song is Endless Love with Kenny Rogers. Let's enjoy.

That was Michael Bolton, When I'm Back on My Feet Again. The next song, If You Never Meet Again, with Johnny Lovett.

The time now is 25 minutes past 5, and you're listening to Triple H 96.5 FM. But those songs were Solitaire with the Carpenters, Reminisce for a While with Foster and Allen, Was It Just a Game with Hank Sasaki, and the next song, My Boy, with Celtic Thunder.

That was Trevor Keeler with Sunday Morning Coming Down. The next song is The Three Bells with Daniel O'Donnell. Let's enjoy.

It only hurts for a little while with Margot Smith. The next song, Just a Closer Walk with Thee, with Willie Nelson and Patsy Cline.

0: That was Gavin Shetelia, Because He Lives. The next song, Love Lifted Me, with Kenny Rogers.
1: I write myself a song.

The time now is 7 minutes to six, and at 6 o'clock we switch over to Zara from 6 to 7, and then from 7 to 10 we get the Pioneers of Country Music with Ray Hutchison. Well, that song, You're My World, with Jane McDonald, and the next song will be Smile with Kamau. And thank you for the pleasure of your company. Hope you have a wonderful weekend. Catch you Monday between 3 and 6 with Rock and Roll. So let's go with the next song. That is Smile with Kamau. Let's enjoy and bye-bye for now.

I'm Susan Thorogood. 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

know, me and the good Lord are old friends, and that's a fact. Some nights I get down on my knees and ask if he'll bring you back. He'll look down at me and say, "Now, Adam, there's a few things, just a few things, that are impossible to do. Now, one of these days, I'm gonna be coming back, but she never will. You understand, son?" And I say, "Yeah, Lord."

0: If you're a young person who's experiencing depression, or if you're going through a bit of a tough time, then a great place to go for information, advice and support is Headspace, the National Youth Mental Health Foundation. Headspace coordinates a school support program that aims to provide suicide prevention and bereavement support for students currently in school. Kristen Douglas, the national manager of the program, shares with us some positive and supportive ways to talk to young people about suicide.
1: There are healthy and positive ways to talk about behaviours and feelings and suicidal thoughts. There's also really unhelpful information that may actually put young people further at risk. So asking a young person to seek help or to disclose that they may be having distressful feelings or they may be having thoughts of hurting themselves is actually very healthy. And having open and honest dialogue with a child, whether it's your child or whether it's with a student, is actually really healthy. So in that way, we need to talk about suicide more. We need to say that it's very common for young people, when in distress, to think about strategies of how they might manage that. Sometimes thinking about suicide is a strategy, and we need to work through that. That's quite normal, and we need to work through how are other ways and more healthy ways to respond to that distress.
0: If you or someone you know is going through a tough time, then why not check out the Headspace website at headspace.org.au. Headspace can show you where to get help and let you know what to expect when you get there. You can find out if there's a local Headspace service near you, and their website also contains stories from other young people who have gone through difficult times in their lives.
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Welcome along to the pioneers of country music on Triple H 96.5 FM. Ray Hutchison with you tonight from 7 to 10. Nice to have your company. Haven't played that one for a long time. From Wilf Carter's record, Wilf Carter, The Yodeling Swish, My Old Montana Home. What's the name of that song? Now, tonight at 8 o'clock, I've got four songs of Johnny Horton, 9:30, four songs of Guy Mitchell. And at a quarter to 10 tonight, I'll let you know what I'm doing next week in the quarter to 10 in the pioneers of country music. Thank you to Sue for this afternoon's program. Sue will be back on Monday between 3 and 6 with Rock and Roll. G'day, Pete. Having a talk to Pete today and having a chat there. Okay, let's continue on the program. It's 7 o'clock and we're going to play this one from Hank Williams, and this is called Half As Much.

That was the music of Slim Dusty, and the song was called By a Fire, Rigichi Cole. I played that one for Dennis and Kay tonight. I know Dennis likes that one. From the Best of Slim Dusty Volume 1. We do have a Slim Dusty Volume 2. I'll play a track of that later on in the program tonight. But that was for Dennis and Kay. Before that, Charlie Pride, Pirro Joe for Graham and Zoe. And for their little cat princess. You might hear Jeff and Sue do the noise there. So we played that one. Thanks for the call, Graham. Too nice to hear from you as well. It's 10 past 7. Talking to Dave today. Good on you, Dave. Nice to have a chat with you. And I've got a Kenny Rogers and a Roger Miller coming up. That might be a bit of a hint next week's feature artist, Roger Miller. I'll let you know later on tonight, 9:45. Good on you, Dave. Good to catch up with you. And I'm going to play you a couple of songs tonight. We're going to feature Kenny Rogers called Slay It Down, which was the name of that Kenny Rogers song. And then I'm going to feature a song called Walking in the Sunshine. As I say, good to talk to you today, Dave. And these two are for you.

A couple of songs there for Dave tonight. I hope you enjoyed them ones, Dave. And I'll play a song for you in the Shuffle program on Thursday night. And as I say, I've known Dave for a while, and it's good to catch up with him, having a chat. We're talking about Seinfeld and talking about all other shows, having a great chat. So good on you, Dave. Catch up with you on Wednesday or Thursday, and I'll play a song in the Shuffle program for you, Dave. It's 18 minutes past 7 o'clock. Here's one for Dennis and Kay again tonight from Noel Cassidy. I'll sweep out, well, the song that he's caught him meant to say, we'll sweep out the ashes.

was the music of Burl Ives, and the song was called Mockingbird Hill. I played it with Bruce and Faye. I've got another song with Bruce coming up at 7:45 tonight, but I know Bruce likes that song from Burl Ives. Good on you, Bruce. Nice to talk to you today and seeing you yesterday as well. And Burl Ives, Mockingbird Hill, 22 minutes past 7 o'clock. G'day, Rod. Seen Rod today. And g'day, Joan, to Brad Elyria, and seen Sophie yesterday. So g'day, Soph. I trust it's going well for you. Got a couple of songs for you, Rod. I'm going to play Wilf Carter, A Cashbox for a Heart. And then I'm going to follow it up with Rick and Phil Carey for Jenny Arose. So, Rod, good to catch up with you. These are for you.

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Accidentally killed, I read, as I stood there that day.

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G'day, Joan. To Brad, Illyria and Sophie. I played... what did we play for you tonight? I'm just... Bow Lives. No, it wasn't Bow Lives, was it? I'll just have a look on my CDs here. Tonight, I played two songs for anyway, Rod. We played Wilf Carter, that's right, I nearly forgot. Wilf Carter, A Cashbox for a Heart, and then we played Rick and Pearl Carey for Jenny Arose for Rod and Rod's family. So I just had to think then. So good on you, Rod. Good to catch up with you today, as I said. And I'll catch up with you on Thursday too, Rod. And Carlton had a good win, didn't they? And the Sydney Swans had a good win. Yeah, good games of football over the weekend. I haven't seen much of it, but yep. Anyway, good on you, Rod. As I say, we'll catch up. It's coming up to 7:30. G'day, Shane. I trust it's going well. Jenna, hello. And to Bill and Rick. So hello to all them people. Got a couple of Hank Snow songs for you now, Shane. Just having a look on the CD here for you, Shane. And we're going to play Hank Snow singing The Strenelong Cannonball, the record, the number... nine. So I'm playing this two Hank Snow songs tonight. These are for Shane.

I played those two songs for Shane tonight in Jenna, Bill and Rick. Hank Snow, the Streamline Cannonball, and the Wreck of the Number Nine. So I hope you enjoyed them once tonight, Shane. I know Mum likes the Wreck of the Number Nine. Used to play that from Jim Reeves with a little single, but I don't have that one now. But, yeah, that was for Shane tonight. It's 25 minutes to 8 o'clock. We've got a song coming up for Margaret coming up shortly for Heather too. So that's on its way. So that's coming up. Thanks, Mark, for the call. Nice to hear from you as well. Had a phone call from Anne-Marie. Good on you, Anne-Marie. Nice to hear from you. And thanks, Dennis, for the call tonight too. Dennis is enjoying the programming, okay? There, I'll play another song for you shortly. Anne-Marie rang in. G'day, Dave. Have to catch up with you once again. It's been a while again. But you've asked for Chris Christopherson, Wide Lord. This is for Anne-Marie and Dave.

Try me, Lord. If you think there's a way I can try to repay all I've taken.

That's Johnny Chester and a song called I Walked Out of Blacktown. I played that for Marg tonight. It's always nice to hear from you. And a song for Heather as well. So good on you, Marg. Nice to hear from you. And that's a great song featuring Johnny Chester, I Walked Out of Blacktown. It's 18 minutes to 8 o'clock. I was talking to Annie Patsy today. And g'day to Dennis and the rest of the family as well. And I've got a couple of songs I'm going to play for Annie Patsy. I haven't played this one for a long time, Elvis Presley, Old Shep. And then I'm going to follow it up with a song for Mum as well, Hank Snow, Little Buddy. So Annie Patsy, these are for you tonight.

He didn't know his dog had died, so I told him as he cried, "Come with me, son, we'll get that doctor right away. I can't leave him here alone. I must get my doggy home. While you're gone, I'll kneel beside him, sir, and I'll pray. Then when I return," he had the little pal upon his knee, and the teardrops, they were blinding his big blue eyes. "You're too late, sir, my doggie's dead, and no help can save him now. But I'll meet my precious buddy up in the sky."

They played those two songs tonight for Annie Patsy, Elvis Presley, Old Shep, and played that one for a long time. And Hank Snow, Little Buddy, and I put that in for Mum as well. I've got a song for Mum coming up shortly. So good on you, Annie Patsy. I'll play you some more songs on Thursday in the Shuffle program between 6 and 9 o'clock on Thursday. Good on you, Annie Patsy. Glad you enjoyed those two songs tonight. It's 10 to 8. Don't forget, 8 o'clock tonight, we've got four songs of Johnny Horton and 9:30, four songs of Guy Mitchell. I know in that Guy Mitchell, there's a song Mum likes and play for a while. So I've got that coming up tonight at 9:30 for Mum. Had a phone call from Bruce. Good on you, Bruce. Nice to hear from you. And g'day, Faye. It's going well. And I've got a song for Bruce coming up now from Slim Jones. You might remember Mrs. Baker's Pumpkin Pie. We play every now and then. So this one's for Bruce and Faye tonight from Slim Jones, My Journey Home.

That was Frank Ifield, and the song was called She Taught Me to Yodel. I played that for Owen and Shirley. Owen asked me to play that Thursday, so I thought I'd put it in with the pioneers of country music for you, Owen. I'll catch up with you again next week. Didn't see you today, but I've seen you on Thursday, and I know Owen likes it. McCoy Brothers done a copy of that, which I do play it eventually. She Taught Me to Yodel, but that's Frank Ifield Owen wanted to hear tonight. Owen and Shirley, She Taught Me to Yodel from Frank Ifield. So good on you, Owen. We'll do Johnny Horton in just a moment on Triple H 96.5 FM. Got to say hello to Jamie now and to Beryl. G'day, Arnie Mavis. To Jordan, JJ, Molly, Jason and Simone, and Mick and Lily. G'day, Lily. Hope it's going okay for you. Play this one tonight for you, Jamie and the family there from Rick and Pearl Carey. And they recorded some great songs, Rick and Pearl Carey. So this one's for Jamie.

0: I don't like it, but I guess things happen that way.
1: That's Charlie Pride, and the song was called I Guess Things Happen That Way. I played that one for Jeff. You can catch Jeff on Tuesday, 4 to 7 with Oldies But Goodies, and Thursday between 3 and 6 with a Thursday music mix with the letter Z. So that's when Jeff's programs are on, and then the following week he does 12 to 3 on a Friday with Double Up. So good on you, Jeff. Have a great program next week. And I hope you enjoyed that one from Charlie Pride, I Guess Things Happen That Way. Jeff, it's 4 minutes past 8 o'clock here on Triple H. Got a song for Mum coming up after I do these Johnny Horton songs tonight. And the ones I've chosen is North to Alaska, Whispering Pines, The Battle of New Orleans, and All for the Love of a Girl. So these are four songs of Johnny Horton.
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1: That was the music of Gavin Arden, which I played for Mum tonight, and that was a song called Pledging My Love from his Still On Track CD. And I know Mum likes that song from Gavin Arden. So good on you, Mum. Glad you're enjoying the pioneers of country music Saturday nights, 7 till 10 p.m. Hope you enjoyed the Johnny Horton songs as well tonight, and I played them for June. So good on you, June. I trust you're going well. G'day to your daughter, Kelly, which I was talking to Kel today. And as I say, I played them Johnny Hortons for June tonight. So good on you, June. Hope it's going well for you. 22 minutes past 8 o'clock here on 96.5 Triple H FM, Horsham's one and only community radio station. Here's one for Sylvia and Jackson at Swan Hill. This is Wilf Carter, dear old sunny South by the Sea. Hope you enjoyed this one tonight.

was Presley, and I played it when Proudy Patsy tonight. Hope you're still listening there. And Take My Hand, Precious Lord, also redone by Jim Reeves too. I played a Jim Reeves one night for you too, only Patsy too. Saying g'day to Dennis and the rest of the family too. That's Elvis Presley from a Christmas CD called Take My Hand, Precious Lord. So I played it one for Arnie Patsy tonight. It's 8:30 here on Triple H at 96.5 FM. Ray Hutchison with you. The Pioneers of Country Music every Saturday night between 7 and 10. And I present the old hillbilly country and western way back in those days of country and western music. Plus, I had a Daniel too, which I was talking to him before I come to the radio station. G'day, Daniel. Lives in Horsham. And I trust you're enjoying the program tonight. G'day, Steph. I hope your day's been good. It was raining earlier when I arrived at the radio station. It wasn't raining when I was walking, just a few spots. But g'day, Steph and Jessie and the two girls here. Hope you're well. I'm going to play a couple of songs for you. I'm going to play When My Golden Wattle Blooms from Taylor Pfeiffer. And then I'm going to follow it up with Slim Dusty, Sniff the Digger's Dog. So thanks up for Steph.

played a couple of songs. For Steph, tonight we played Taylor Pfeiffer, the Where the Gone Water Blooms, the Shirley Tom song. And then we played Slim Dusty, Sniff the Digger's Dog, for Steph, Jessie and the Two Girls. And I've got a couple of Johnny Cash songs for you at 10 past nine off a CD, a double CD set of Johnny Cash. So, Steph, look forward to those two at 10 past nine. 21 minutes to 9 o'clock. Graham, I've got a couple of Jade Hurleys coming up shortly for you wanted me to play. I'll do it straight after these next two songs for you, Graham. But I'm going to play this one for Glenda and Ray and Matthew tonight. So hello to them, people. Turn it on, turn it up, turn me loose. This is Dwight Yoakam.

came home, she often sat and read. We little thought about it then, for we were young and gay. Just how much Mama worried when we children were away. We only knew she never slept, and we were out at night. That she waited just to know that we'd come home all right. Why, sometimes when we'd stay away till one or two or three, it seemed to us that Mama heard the turning of the key. For always when we'd step inside, she'd call and we'd reply. But we were all too young back then to understand the reason why. Until the last one had returned, she'd always keep a light. For Mama couldn't sleep until she'd kissed us all goodnight. She had to know that we were safe before she went to rest. For she seemed to think the world might harm the one she loved the best. And once she said, when you have grown to women and to men, perhaps I'll sleep

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Then came the night when we were called to gather round her bed. The children are all with you now, the kindly doctor said. And in her eyes there gleamed again that old-time tender light that told that she'd been waiting just to know that we were all right. She smiled that old-time familiar smile and prayed to God to keep her children safe from harm throughout the years, and then she fell asleep.

That was the music of Buddy Williams, and the song was called I Dreamed About Mama Last Night, the Hank Williams song from the record. Buddy Williams helped me understand a tribute to Hank Williams. I did play Hank Williams' version on Mother's Day, but a great song there. It's a 8:45. G'day, Jade. Run a bit late tonight, so I trust you're going well. Got some tea at Jade's, having a chat with her, and I'll see you on Thursday. So good on you, Jade. Say hello to your mama's eggs. Say g'day to your mum there. Going to play this one tonight for you, Jade, from The Seekers, which was done by Foster and Allen. I'll play this version for you, Jade. This is The Gypsy Rover for Jade.

0: That was Ian McNamara and the Planet by Denison Kay tonight. And I know Bruce and Faye liked that one as well. And it was called the Gum Tree Canoe, and played it for a while. But good to hear from you tonight, Dennis, too, and also Bruce, too. Nice to hear from you. It's 8 minutes away from 9 o'clock. Right, straight after this, I've got two songs for Graham and Zoe.
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couple of Jade Hurley songs tonight that I play for Graham and Zoe, Robin, Rod, Portia, Kayla and Kyle. So hello to all them people. And I was talking to Robin and Rod and Portia the other day, and we played Down in the Riverina. Remember that one? That was a big hit off a country Best of Country Music record, I'm trying to say. And then I played one called I Promise You. I'm just going to have a look on the CD for you, Graham and Zoe, and see who Jade Hurley was singing that song with. Just having a look here. Where are we? No, it doesn't say. But, yeah, it's a great song. So I put those two on the program for you tonight. So good on you, Graham. Good on you, Zoe. And the rest of the family there. I trust you're enjoying the program. It's coming up to 9 o'clock on 96.5 Triple HFM. Now, I'm going to play this one for Mum tonight. And I know Mum enjoys the pioneers of country music. I know Mum says she's enjoying the Shuffle program as well. So this one's for you tonight, Mum, from Morris DeMent. This is Our Town.

John Denver, and the song is called Back Home Again. It's 10 past nine on Triple H, 96.5 FM. And that's from a John Denver CD that I've had for a long time, and some great songs off that John Denver CD. Thanks for the call, Mum. Mum's enjoying the pioneers of country music, way back to the old days of Wilf Carter, Hank Williams, Jimmy Rogers, Shirley Toms, and Charlie Pride. Some of them great old singers who were around in them days, and some pretty good country music. So thanks for the call, Mum, and nice to hear from you. I've got a song for Mum in the Guy Mitchell specials I know Mum does like, so that'll be coming up around about 9:30. Okay, Steph, got a couple of Johnny Cash songs for you in the program from a double CD of Johnny Cash. And it's from the original Master Collection. And the songs I'm featuring tonight is called Train of Love. And then the other one's called There You Go. So these are for Steph, Jesse and the two girls tonight from Johnny Cash. And I hope you enjoy these too.

There's a couple of Johnny Cash songs for Steph tonight, Train of Love, and There You Go from a Johnny Cash for Steph tonight and family. So I certainly hope you enjoyed them. I hope you do hear the songs when I play them for you on Thursday and Saturday night, two step at 8:30 and also 9:10 and 8:30 Thursday. Good on you, Steph. And I hope you enjoyed those two. 9:16. I was talking to Jenny today. Good on you, Jen. G'day, your daughter. I'll try it again, Jen. Got to get the words out. Trying to say g'day to your daughter, Donna, to Pete and to Ali, and also your friends. I was talking to Jen. She asked me to say hello to Mum too. So I pass those regards on when I talk to Mum next time, Jen. I'm going to play this one for you, Jen, from Ray Kernaghan. It's the Wilf Carter song at 9:16. Rocking alone in an old rocking chair.

I play that one for Mum tonight from Hank Williams, and I know Matthew likes that song, did Glenda and Ray. Hope it's going well for you. And that was Hank Williams' Little Paperboy, and I certainly hope you enjoyed that one tonight from Hank Williams. Time on Triple H, it's 22 past 9 o'clock. We've got Guy Mitchell in 10 minutes' time with four songs. Thanks for that information, Graham. If you could text that to me, and I'll be able to read that when I go home on the phone. People come up to me and say, what do you do when you're not on the radio? I know you do Thursday 6 till 9 shuffle and 7 to 10 Saturday night, the pioneers of country music. What do you do with yourself on those days off? Well, I watch the cricket. I watch the highlights of Australia and Pakistan. They had to chase 204. They got that. And there's one starting right about now, the cricket, the second one day, the person's second one day game. So now that's what I do. And I ring Mum up and talk to Mum, and we have tea on Fridays, and I do a bit like that. So if you wonder what I do when I'm not on radio, I watch the cricket, and I watch Seinfeld, and I'm back on radio Thursdays and Saturdays. So if you wonder what I do, that's what I do with my spare time. Okay, Jeff, I'm getting an old 78 record for you tonight, Jeff, so I hope you appreciate this, because this is going to blow the dust off the cobwebs off this record, Jeff. Blimey, this goes back many, many years, Jeff. That's our radio presenter, Jeff, I'm talking about. And this is Hank Thompson, Black Bottom, My Heart for Jeff.

That's the music of Ray Kernaghan, and the song was called The Ballad of Jim Blen. I played it for Kylie. I didn't hear from Kylie, but I know she used to listen to the program. She might listen sometimes. And g'day to Warren, to Alfred, Tanya and Jodie and Riley. So hello to all them people. Hope you enjoyed that one, Kylie, from Ray Kernaghan, The Ballad of Jim Blen. Before that, for Mum, Reg Lindsay, Sweeter Than the Flowers was the name of that song. Had a phone call from Mark over at Portland. Good on you, Mark. Nice to hear from you. And I'm going to play a song from Mark at 20 to 10. He wanted to hear I Can't Help I'm Still in Love with You by Hank Williams. So that's coming up for you at 20 to 10, Mark. Right, I'm going to play four songs now of Guy Mitchell. And the song that I have chosen tonight is called Rockabilly. My Shoes Keep Walking Back to Me, Sippin' Soda, and The Same Old Me. So these four songs tonight are Guy Mitchell.

Ah, they were four songs tonight of Guy Mitchell on Triple H 96.5 FM. Sip and Soda was played for Mum, because I met my mum. I like that song, and I played them for Jeff, all them Guy Mitchells, including that one for Mum, Sip and Soda. Played them for Jeff, who does Oldies for Goodies on Tuesday 4 to 7, Thursday 3 to 6, the Thursday Music Mix with the letter Z, and the following Friday he'll be doing 12 to 3's Double Up with Jeff. So good on you, Jeff. Hope you heard them, and I hope you enjoyed the Guy Mitchells. Hope you got the watching the cricket, got the scores in that. Yeah, I certainly hope it's going okay for the one day side. I know they've got another two in June too. There's one against Bangladesh, I do believe they're playing all right too, Bangladesh in the cricket. So good on you, Jeff. I have a great show on Tuesday. They tell me that's one of the award-winning pioneers of country music on Triple H. Thanks for that. Thanks for all the supporters out there who listens to the Pioneers of Country Music on Saturday evening. 17 minutes to 10 o'clock next Saturday night at 8 o'clock. I've got four songs of Roger Miller and 9:30, four songs of Wilf Carter. So that's what we're going to do in the Pioneers of Country Music next Saturday night. Mark rang up tonight from Portland. Good on you, Mark. Nice to hear from you. G'day the rest of the family. And this is Mark and Dad's song from Hank Williams, I Can't Help It, If I'm Still in Love with You.

was the music of Wilf Carter, and It's All Over Now from the best of Wilf Carter. I do have another version, does a bit of a recording, like the flute in it as well, from a box set of Montana Slim. Wilf Carter, It's All Over Now, Wilf Carter. 13 minutes to 10 o'clock. G'day, Matt. I always have a talk to Matt in the supermarket, and he does a great job and he listens to the program. So good on you, Matt. I trust you're going well. We'll catch up again. I'm going to play this for you tonight, Matt, from Justin Stanley. And the name of the song is called Little Old Church on the Hill. I'm playing this for Matt.

0: Hank Williams can sing any song, and that was a song called Wait for the Light to Shine from Memory of Dad. I could be here all night telling you how many Hank Williams songs Dad did like, and he really enjoyed his music. I know we've got some hymn songs of Hank Williams down the track, down the main street, songs we've never heard of. I've still got those CDs there, so I play them in memory of Dad, and we always think of him all the time and love him, and g'day to Mum and Mark and the rest of the family too, Pete, Glenda. And hello to all them people, Sylvia and Jackson, who always ask me in memory of Dad too. So, yeah, in memory of Dad, there. So we always put Hank Williams on.
1: Agnes Ball, can you wish her a safe trip home?
0: I got Garp in the studio. How you going, Garp? All right, mate?
1: Yeah, good, thanks.
0: Yeah, you want to send a cheerio?
1: Yeah, to Agnes Ball.
0: Oh, righto then.
1: I just took her over to the RSL to pick up a phone. She left it there and she would have missed the bus.
0: Oh, righto. Thanks for that. Thanks. How you going, Garp? All right?
1: Yeah, good. So have a safe trip home, Agnes.
0: Yeah, no, thanks for that, Garp. And it's always appreciate what you do for me.
1: Yeah, that's all right.
0: No, thanks for that, Garp.
1: So yeah, she's happy. She caught the bus now.
0: Oh, that's good. We had a good lineup tonight of songs.
1: Yeah, had some good music. I've heard a fair bit of
0: it. You know, thanks for that. Yeah, no, as I say, we always put that on for Dad on Saturday night, Hank Williams. Well, thank you for your company. I'll be back next Saturday night between 7 and 10 with the Pioneers of Country Music. I'll be back on Thursday between 6 and 9 with the Shuffle program. It's 4 minutes to 10 o'clock. This is Greg Champion. I'll see you again sometime. Look after yourself. Stay safe. And this one is for Mark over at Portland, also Garth and Christine too. And stay safe, as I say. I'll talk to you on Thursday. Have a good weekend. Bye.

host over the next hour as we explore this wonderful medium known as vinyl wire. 100 DJs from around the globe creating a mix from 12 of their 12-inch vinyl records. Now on this episode, episode 94, we are going to throw back to mix number 48, and it came to us by a DJ holding it down in the UK that goes by the name of Jaff Jervis. Now he is the host of Blues and Grooves radio show for The Face Radio, Brooklyn and Salford City Radio in the UK. He broadcasts weekly and of course has DJed all over the place, including London, Berlin, Manchester, and also does specialize in soul, funk, reggae and dance grooves. Now we are going to have him exclusively in the mix right here, right now, for mix number 48, and he's about to throw down 12 of his 12-inch vinyl records right here, right now, for 1212. So without further ado, let's turn those figures all the way up

Yes, yes, you have been listening to 1212's episode 94, as heard across Australia, with thanks to the Community Radio Network. This is yours truly, DJ D, hopping on the mic one last time to wrap up this episode, episode 94. And what you just heard right there was mix number 48, coming to us from a DJ holding it down over in the UK, going by the name of Jaff Jervis, sending you a big, big ups. Thank you so much for taking the time to put this one together. Yours truly, DJ D, once again, hopping on the mic to back announce the 12-inch vinyl records that Jaff has just thrown down. So he kicked it all off with some Love Unlimited Orchestra with Welcome Aboard, followed by some Herb Alpert with a Rotation. We then heard a little bit of Twilight by Maze, and then some Scott Groups with Expansions featuring Roy Ayres. We then had some Funk Machine, titled Funk Machine, much the same as the group's name. Then some Jason Brothers with Monster Box, followed by one of my all-time favourites, Zap, with More Bounce to the Ounce. You then heard a little bit of Steve Walsh with Letters of Love, followed by Baby O in the Forest. Then some Harry Thurman with Underwater, and the final two 12-inch vinyl records were Japan with Life in Tokyo, and finally, Sophia Cortesis with La Perla. Thank you so much, Jaff. I really appreciate you putting together this mix, and such an honour to have you falling into our number 48 slot. Now, like always and with all episodes here at 1212s, you can catch this one as well as any of the past episodes on our Mixcloud under 1212s, that is 1200TWELVES. And of course, you can actually head on over there to listen to the mix only as well. So big ups, and thank you for tuning into another one. Yours truly, DJ D, about to sign out, but be sure to tune in same time, same channel next week, as we have another DJ that's going to be holding it down in the mix exclusively for 1212s, spinning 12 of their 12-inch vinyl records. Thank you once again for tuning into another one. Wishing you a wonderful week to come. Peace out, y'all.

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1: You're listening to Definition.

listening. This is your host, Oaks, here on a solo episode. What we're going to do this episode is we're going to go way back. We are going back. I will be your CHH historian, taking you back 30 years as if I had a DeLorean. So we're jumping back 30 years to 1996. All the tracks will be from that year, as best as I can ascertain. If you want to dispute some of those facts, then hey, fact check me, that's fine. Hit us up on Instagram. But yeah, so that first track there was from the legendary album called The Experience by the Tunnel Rats, which was the first Crew album that they did. That track there featuring LPG, so that's Journey, and Daxel at that time was going by Theory, I guess, with Ruffy, Sojourn, and Ajax from Future Shock, and Zane, aka Zane One, who, man, Jabs is in here, so I'm going to give you some trivia. Zane One is actually Journey and Dax's cousin, and they are cousins as well. So there you go, Tunnel Rats, first album in 1996. We are going to go back. Now, interestingly enough, if you were listening to the episode like this one that we did last year from 95, honestly, there weren't that many projects, crews out yet at the time when you're talking about CHH, right? When you're talking in the Christian market. And so, yeah, we'll be doubling up on some albums as well again this time. But the interesting thing to me too is that when you hit this kind of time, 96, a lot of it's from the West Coast, including Tunnel Rats were from the West Coast. Next track we're going to get into is K2S, which stands for Key to Salvation. They've dropped a bunch of albums. Like, I hadn't even heard of them until I started digging back into the archives and stuff. This album's actually called West Coast Thang. Track called Feel the Spirit. Check it out here on Definition. We are taking you way back 30 years to give a salute to those pioneers who've been doing it. Some still doing it.

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1: 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Your host for this episode is Oaks. We are taking you back 30 years, flashing back the whole episode, see what was happening in CHH back then, which is kind of linked to a special project that I'm going to tell you about at the end of the episode that's been in the works for quite a long time. But I think it's good. It's good to look back. It's good to reflect back, especially for those of us who do this type of music, but also who play this type of music, and how much of it's out there these days. But looking back to when there wasn't that much of it, and who were the pioneers, who started it, who was in there like swimwear, as they say. This fella, Peace 586, part of the Tunnel Rats crew, making a lot of their beats and stuff, also dropped a solo album in 96. He was also previously in a crew called Freedom of Soul, which dropped some great stuff in the early 90s. One of my favorite OG tracks, Sooner or Later, from back there, which we played in the 94 episode. But anyway, this track from his Risen Sun album is called Listen. So let's do that.

Just cool out and listen. I like that idea. Hopefully, listener, you are having the chance to cool out while you're listening, cooling out as was, you know, done back in the 90s. I don't know what you'd call it these days. But, you know, chilling. I think we're past chill. What do you call it these days when you just relax? Maxing and relaxing was also a big one in the 90s. I liked it. Definition Radio, Oaks here, flashing back to 1996. As I mentioned, a lot of the tracks from that year that we're playing on the episode anyway, from the West Coast. We do have one from Australia. Stay tuned for that. But also, even in general in hip-hop in that time, around that time, the South was coming up. So you had crews like, in the secular world anyway, you had crews like Outkast dropping stuff, putting the South on the map. This was an artist that was around back then and did a whole bunch of albums too. Lil Rascal. Album called Controverse All-Star. You get it? Like Controverse instead of Converse. All-Star. One Fault the Sick is the name of the track on an album that was doing working with a lot of artists from the South called Grape Tree Records back then. If you knew the stuff back then, or if you were out and about in the Christian bookstores looking for CDs and stuff, you would have recognized that logo. It was easily identifiable, let's say. But anyway, here is Lil Rascal.

0: Yeah. Man, that slaps. Ooh. What a vibe, eh? Lil Rascal, One Fault, the Sick Controverse All-Star album back in 1996. You are on Definition Radio, Oaks here. We are putting it out there 30 years ago on this station and around the nation via the Community Radio Network. You might be listening on the podcast or the website or one of the other stations that play. Hey, shout out to all their partner stations playing the show. Hope you're enjoying this flashback session with Oaks. Now we're going to get into, again, a track, a crew, I should say, that we played in our 1995 episode last year, which was Lab Click, who made up of Listener and Ill Trip, the most underground of underground that you can ever find. They were also part of the bigger crew of Deep, or are still part of the bigger crew of Deep Space 5, album called Non Dementica, and a track called Sentimentale. Lab Click, check it out.
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by Lab Click, Sentimentale, Definition Radio 1996. All right, let's go back to the West Coast. These are some LA Usos, a Samoan crew by the name of CMCs. They only released one album called Everyday Death Sentence. This track is called So, and we are going west.

here. What a run there at the end. CMC's with So from the Everyday Sentence album in 1996. West Coast Usos representing here for our flashback show, Once Upon a Rhyme in 96. Oaks taking you way, way back, 30 years. Hope you're enjoying what's going on. Now, I mentioned that this all has to do with sort of a special project that's been happening. I'm going to announce it a bit later. But yeah, stay tuned for that. This next artist, I first heard in the early 2000s, Common Alien. I got to say, what's the right word? Avant-garde? Very experimental with his rhymes and stuff. And this is like a re-release of a previous album he'd done in 96. This is from the Camaraderie EP, a track called Typical Common Alien. Check, check, check, check, check, check, check, check, check, check. 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

0: Now, I wasn't wrong, was I? I wasn't wrong, was I? That was Common Alien from the Camaraderie EP with a track ironically called Typical, back from 1996. Thanks for joining us. Hope you're enjoying the show. Hit us up on our Instagrams. 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Send us a message, get in touch, tell us what you're enjoying about the show, your favorite artist tracks and stuff like that. Don't forget, you can also vote for your favorite tracks on the website. Hit the little thumbs up there on the playlist, and K-Man will play it again for you when he gets around to the end of the month, which is what we do. Now, shout out to my other hosts, Jabs, of course, my partner in radio dominance. Nah, that's not true. The guy I do the show with. Yeah, K-Man, The Prophet, to all the listeners, to all the stations playing the show, we absolutely love you. We absolutely love you. Now, I mentioned before, there was stuff happening in Australia. This group, Brethren, which is Mystery and Wisdom, you would have heard us talk about them before. They had, by this point, they'd done like a demo on cassette. Yes, cassette. Done a few tracks on a compilation. And then they got, I guess, some professional help here for an EP called Big Brother that they released. This track is To The Streets. It's actually, I guess, Mystery's solo album on the EP. Shout out to Mystery, as we are celebrating this month 20 years of the hip-hop ministry called Crosswords that I've been part of for most, well, since the beginning. And yeah, that he founded, Mystery founded. So shout outs. This is a shout out back to what was happening in Australia, the early parts of CHH sort of blooming here in this country. 1996, Brethren, the Big Brother EP, track called The Streets.
1: First stop, Redfern, then McDonaldtown, Newtown, Stanmore, Petersham, then all stations to Regent's Park and Bankstown via Strathfield.
2: Inner city, yupping a sting in the mind of a child with the poison corruption the world has been pushing and looking around, obvious evidence, homelessness, hopelessness, no apology.

0: from. Word up.
1: Music is around us all day long. The more positive influences we have, the more positive messages we receive, the more positive we feel about what we're doing. It is a natural fact that music controls our mind the way the weather controls the way we feel outside. The more positive messages people have, the more positive they feel about what they're trying to do. The more suggestions they have in terms of how to approach problems, the more likely they are to come up with a solution for their own.
0: Yo, this is Mystery from Crosswords Sydney, Crosswords Australia, Crosswords Worldwide. 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

Yeah. Another track from the Tunnel Rats Crew album called The Experience out in 1996. That track, Broken Life, featured the crew, within the crew, called Future Shock. Now, Future Shock, after, I don't know, they kind of branched off after that, and they weren't involved in like the 2001 or 2004 Tunnel Rats albums, but now Sojourn is back doing stuff with Tunnel Rats, so that's cool. But they also mentored a crew called the Soul Seekers, if you didn't know. Soul Seekers was Capture One and Just Me. And then Just Me branched off from that and started Screaming Idiots with Kazmeta. And yeah, I am full of trivia for you today because Jabs isn't here to tell me not to. And I like that stuff. And this is what we do as we dig back to 1996 for all the good stuff that was happening back then in CHH. Let's play another track from the West Coast Thang album from K2S. This one is called No Time to Waste. You are on Definition. Your host is Oaks, taking you way back 30 years.

0: definition.
1: Yeah, let me hook up this beat real quick. All right, then y'all can rap.
2: Yeah. Okay.
1: Yeah, something like this.
2: Can I go first, man?
1: Hey, hold up. All right, then.
2: All right.
1: Yeah, here we go.
2: Here we go.
1: Fresh.
2: When

All right, another track from the Risen Sun album from Peace 586. This one featuring the Tunnel Rats on the Rhymes. A track called Learn. Now, I mentioned there's been a special project going on that I'm going to secretly announce. It's not, let's call it a soft launch. So, we've been working on a playlist. Playlist of the archives called the CHH Chronicles. Right now, if you go to Spotify and you search Definition Radio, find our profile, it's up there, but it's not quite finished yet. But to the date, it's got 500 tracks plus on it. It's about 90% done. It is the history of CHH from, I guess, with the first stuff that's on Spotify from 1987 to 2007. And it just, like, in chronological order, all different crews, different labels, different everything, different styles, everything. I encourage you to go check it out. As part of where, you know, doing all the research for that, we found some of these tracks and put these shows together. But some of the OGs were the Gospel Gangsters. We're going to go out with a track that they jumped on with the CMCs. On their album here, 1996, Represent. Tune in next week for some more great hip-hop. But for now, Oaks for Definition Radio signing off, saying peace and God bless.

0: BBC News with Danielle Jaworowiecka. The medical charity MSF has warned that Ebola is spreading in the Democratic Republic of Congo at a deeply alarming rate. There have been more than 1,000 suspected cases since the outbreak was declared 2 weeks ago and over 240 deaths. The head of the World Health Organization, Tedros Adhanom Ghebreyesus, has travelled to the Congolese province of Ituri to oversee efforts to contain the virus. Here's our Africa correspondent, Barbara Plett-Usher.
1: One of the things he said all along is that he wants to show solidarity and support the morale of people who are on the ground, the people who are victims of the outbreak and who could become victims of the outbreak, but also the health response there. So that is one of the reasons he has gone. But from a practical point of view, he has gone to see what the conditions actually are. So he is there to coordinate and reinforce the efforts underway and also to send a message to the people of that province, the epicenter of the outbreak, that they are not alone.
0: The United States, Britain and Australia have announced they're working together to develop undersea drones. The three countries formed a defence pact called AUKUS in 2021 to counter China's growing influence in the Asia-Pacific region. The US Defence Secretary Peter Hegseth explained what types of crafts the collaboration would result in.
2: The signature project will deliver a suite of highly adaptable, multi-mission UUV payloads designed to support undersea operations and maintain our collective advantage in the maritime domain.
0: Mr. Hegseth has also said the US is more than capable of restarting the war with Iran. He was speaking in Singapore after President Trump met his advisers to decide whether to extend the current ceasefire. No decision has been announced. Mr. Hegseth urged Asian states to ramp up military spending to counter China's growing power, but he added that ties with Beijing are better than they've been in many years. On US arms sales to Taiwan, he said the decision rests with President Trump personally. The US military has carried out another deadly strike on a boat in the Eastern Pacific, the third attack this week. Some 200 people have been killed since the US began targeting vessels in the region that it accuses of drug trafficking. In this latest case, it gave no evidence of that. Here's Electra Naismith.
3: US Southern Command posted video of the attack showing the boat exploding into a massive fireball. It said three people were killed, describing them as narco-terrorists. The US began Operation Southern Spear in September, targeting what it says are transnational criminal networks. But there's been no evidence that it's criminals coming under attack. Democratic and some Republican lawmakers, as well as retired military officials and war experts, have all questioned the legality of the strikes, which often appear to target civilians posing no immediate threat.
0: Electra Naismith reporting. You're listening to The World News from the BBC. Russia is stepping up its pressure on the Armenian Prime Minister Nikol Pashinyan ahead of general elections next weekend. Moscow has recalled its ambassador for consultations over Armenia's growing ties with the European Union. On Friday, President Putin urged Mr. Pashinyan to hold a referendum on joining the EU, saying Armenia needed to decide between the EU and remaining part of the Russian-led Eurasian Economic Union. Scientists have carried out a large-scale international trial of a DNA test that can distinguish between breast cancer patients who need chemotherapy and those who do not. The results suggest millions of women could safely avoid chemotherapy, sparing them its toxic side effects. Alice Adderley explains.
4: The trial, known as Optima, involved more than 4,000 women. It divided them up into two groups. The first group received hormone treatment and chemotherapy, and the second group had the DNA of their tumour tested to see the activity of genes involved.

0: involved in breast cancer growth. It found that those with a low score could be treated safely with just hormone therapy. Chemotherapy is regularly offered to people with early-stage breast cancer that has spread to the nearby lymph nodes, but it comes with significant side effects.
1: In men's football, the English Premier League giants Liverpool have sacked their head coach Arne Slot after just two seasons in charge. A statement from the club said the process to appoint a successor was already underway. In his first season, Slot led the Reds to their 20th league title, equaling the English record of Manchester United. The Champions League holders, Paris Saint-Germain, are preparing to defend their title against Arsenal in the final of Europe's showpiece football competition. PSG start the match in Budapest, having lifted France's Ligue 1 trophy for the 12th time in 14 years. Arsenal are fresh from their first English Premier League title in over two decades. BBC News.
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0: Yeah, hey everyone, welcome to Tekka's Rock and Blues Show across Australia on the Community Radio Network. 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And don't forget that Community Radio Plus app and put that on your phone as well. Hey, Tekka's Rock and Blues Show is the program playing the newest rock for you, the newest rock and blues, our acoustic segment every hour, plus some classic rock, and I've got some great live tracks for you as well. A big shout out to each and every one of you boys and girls out there in rock and blues land, especially a big shout out to all our volunteers, the emergency services, the hospitals, some staff from top to bottom, the truckers, cabbies, and everyone that's working nights or day shift, the police department and the AMBOs as well. Great to have your company. Hey, and as recommended by the CBAA network, we're required to mention that this little program may have some occasional coarse language, but man, have I got some stuff for you this year. Yes, g'day, welcome to Tekka's Rock and Blues Show, the first program for 2026. Cannot believe it. I hope you all had a fantastic festive season, and probably a lot of you may be on holidays, you've got family coming to stay. It's the best time of the year. So let's start talking about 2026, huh? Got some great stuff. I've been telling you for the last few weeks, I've been saving up all these new albums for you. We're still going to have the classics as well, but great new stuff. I'll just give you a quick rundown. We kicked it off with the newie by Kim Wilson. Brand new album just released on MC Records called Slow Burn. Just released, The Boy from Texas. And Howlin' For My Darling, of course, fabulous Sunbirds man for many years, 74 this year he is. Happy birthday, Mr. Kim Wilson. Great album it is. Coming up in the first hour for you, got Mississippi Shakedown off their new single, off their new album, A Bit of Rock by DAD, the new one, the boy who texted me and said, "How about playing some DAD?" Well, this one's coming up for you, my friend. The great new live one by the Dead Daisies, recorded live at Stone Dead in the UK, just been released thanks to Catalyst Publicity. Get on your cat. Man, it's a great album. The latest effort by Omar Dykes and Jimmy Vaughan as well on the Jimmy Reed Highway. Great acoustic stuff for you. Brand new, he's Walter Trout and the Stompin' Ramblers from Melbourne, I think. Bit of classic rock coming up, going back to 2014, a band called Sun God Replica. Bit of instrumental break by Mr. Mark Hummel, the Tin Sandwich master. Joe Bonamassa off his new album Breakthrough. Our tribute this week to Rory Gallagher, recorded off the live at the River Records radio concert. That's off the 3-CD set, the Blues album. What else we got? A new one to the playlist, a young guy called Brad Dubai from Boston. Bit of Blackberry Smoke this week off that great new album, Bad Company Tribute, Can't Get Enough. You're going to love that as well. A bit of Rock and Roll by the Kokomo Kings from Sweden. A bit of Catch 23 off that new album. I know it was released latter part of last year, but it's coming up this year as well. Bit of Girl Rock by Cheyenne, the lady from Tassie and her band. I love this track. Coming up in hour number two, we've got the Cinderella, recorded live, Caught in the Act, with my favourite song of theirs of all time. Of course, you probably know, Heartbreak Station. As well as a bit of a new rock by Sons of Silver from LA. A new one to the playlist, well, it's a few years old tech, but we haven't played it before, Red Shahan from Texas, and a ton more as well. The first one for 2026. Cannot wait to hit you with some of the best music for the best part of 2 hours. Hey, if you want to get in touch with Tech 24/7, easy as, terryidale@gmail.com. 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And grab us on Facebook. That'd be brill as well. Tekka's Tracks, all one word, lowercase, TECKAS Tracks. And there we will be. Okay, we're into it. The brand new album by the boys from Milwaukee, Jeff Taylor and the guys, they are Altered Five Blues Band, off their brand newy, yep, brand newy, called Hammer and Chisel. Hey, I can't shake it. Yes, I can. Great to have your company. Welcome to 2026.
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0: Yeah, good track. That's Australia's Own, the Mississippi Shakedown, the new single off the new album that's out shortly. And The Cost of Living is Killing Me. That's Jeff and Jan Cripps. Good one, my guys. All the best for 2026. Before that, big track by the boys from Milwaukee. That is the Altered Five Blues Band off their brand new, we call Hammer and Chisel. Can't shake it. Good on you, Jeff Taylor and the guys. Released on Blind Pig, a brand new one as well. Next... This is, we had a young guy text me and said, you haven't played any DAD for a while. And I went, no, I haven't. We done a quick Google search and we found they got a new album out, the boys from Denmark, called Speed of Darkness, released on Fear Records. That is Jasper Binzer on vocals and drums on this track. They are DAD. And this is for you, my friend. I've forgotten your name. That's nothing. I forget my own half the time. This is DAD and Live by Fire. You're with Tech.
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0: Yeah, I'm glad I found that track for my good mate who texted us and said, can you play some DAD? And a good track. That is DAD off their new EP called Speed of Darkness, and that's Live by Fire. Yeah, good idea. Okay, next, I've been busting to play this for you since before Christmas, and it's pretty hard for an old bloke when he's busting. This is The Dead Daisies, recorded live at Stone Dead. I'll just tell you where it is. The Dead Daisies live at Stone Dead in Newark, Nottingham, UK, released on SPV Records. John Corobi, Dougie Aldrich, Dave Lowry and Mike Devon, and Tommy Clafetus on drums. Good track. This is coming up for you right now, live rock, brand new, The Dead Daisies, off the album Live at Stone Dead. And this is a song you may remember, the late Doc Neeson and the Angels. This is Take a Long Line.
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0: Yeah, playing, thank you very much, playing the best blues for you. That is the latest effort by Omar Dykes and Mr. Jimmy Vaughan. The album was released about 10 years ago, but just been re-released on Rough Records, which means it's available through Australia, through onlybluesmusic.com, thanks to Mr. John Ward. And that's a cracker. That's a bluesy track from Jimmy Reed from back in the 50s, I think. Bad Boy. Yeah, good track. Before that, don't you just love it to have an Aussie, well, a part Aussie band, playing classic Angels for you in 2026. That's the Dead Daisies. We'll be playing more of the album. It's a perler from end to end. Thanks to Catalyst Publicity. Get on your cat. Thank you. And take a long line. Good track, huh? Hey, it is time for our Acoustic by Two. Got two brand new acoustic tracks for you this year. The new one by Walter Trout off his album Sign of the Times, released on Provoke Records. He's 74 this year too. Happy birthday to you. And gets underway a little thing called Too Bad. This is our Acoustic by Two.
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0: Yeah, nice track. Isn't it great to have some new Australian acoustic blues for you? That's an outfit from Oz. They are Stompin' Ramblers, featuring Owen Mansell and Ryan Stone. Not sure what part of the country they are, but we got that on AMRAP, and a great album it is too. We'll be playing more of those. I love new Aussie acoustic blues. The new album is called Kickin' Stones, and that's So Unkind. They're independent artists. Check them on Facebook. That is Stompin' Ramblers. Good one. And that before Mr. Walter Trout, he's new, he's signed to the Times. Haven't heard him do an acoustic track for a long time. He's normally a bit of a rocker. But a nice song called Too Bad, and it's available through Provoke Records. I'm sure it'll be in your stores. Okay, my friends, first one for 2006. We're cruising through, 38 minutes in, and time for a bit of classic rock. Another Australian outfit from 2014. This is Sun God Replica, off the album called The Devil and the Deep, classic rock, Australia's own. And this is Werewolves in Love with Tech.
1: Another all-time rock and roll classic.

Yeah, good Aussie pub rock, don't you dig it? That is the boys from Sydney from 2014, Sun God Replica, off the album The Devil and the Deep, released on Spooky Records back then. And Werewolves in Love, good stuff. Where do you find it, Tech? I don't know, but it's good, isn't it, huh? Hey, this is Tech's Rock and Blues Show on the Community Radio Network right across Australia for the first program for 2026. So good. I'm pumped. Yeah, right, you are. Okay, it is time. Put the kettle on, boys and girls. It is time for our instrumental break. I've got nothing to eat today. I haven't had time, been too excited to get this ready. A little instrumental song by the boy from LA, Mark Hummel, off his album from last year called True Believer. A little instrumental called The Toddle. You're with Tech. Let's play it. I can't hear the kettle boiling.

0: Yeah, there's nothing better than a Whalin' tin sandwich or harmonica, is there? That's a good track, isn't it? I've been playing Mark Hummel stuff for years, and I see he's 69 this year. Happy birthday. And that was a little thing called a toddle, and I hope you didn't spill your cover. Hey, the brand new one by Mr. Joe Bonamassa. We'd give it a spin before the end of Christmas, but it's a newie, just been released now. It's called Breakthrough. And this is the brand new single from Joe Bonamassa. Well, it's a brand new album, Tech, Tell the Truth. Released on J&R Adventure Records, Joe Bonamassa, Still Walking With Me.
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0: Yeah, good track, isn't it? I just love his work. I've been a big fan for years. There's some people who knock him, but I don't. Man, he has just got the gig, the feel for it, the rock, the blues. He's got it all covered. If you haven't get a, if you get a chance to see him live, which we have luckily, best concert, best live concert I've ever seen. And I've seen a fair few in my time. Joe Bonamassa, check the album out in your local store. It's called Breakthrough and it's out now. Hey, it is time for our Rory Gallagher tribute this week, and off the 3-CD set. I haven't played this track, I don't think. Called Blues, was released a few years ago. Got some great tracks on it, and they're all previously unreleased live tracks. This is off the album, off CD number 3, recorded live at the River Records radio concert in 1982. Check this boy out. Our tribute to Rory Gallagher, When My Baby, She Left Me. You're with Tech.
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0: Ah, yeah. Man, how's that bass player? Boy, is that a riff and a half. Do you reckon he wouldn't have a cramp when he finished? That is a great track. That's our tribute. Big fan. Hope you are as well. Rory Gallagher recorded live at the River Records radio concert in 1982 off the Blues 3CD set, When My Baby Left Me. Hey, I can't believe it. You're listening to Tekka's Rock and Blues show on the Community Radio Network. If your local station is staying with us for the second hour, I promise you're more of the same. But hey, if you're leaving us now, we'd love to have your company again next week on the station that you're on right now. Okay, finishing off this hour is our archive rock. Back to 1971 off their first album that was self-titled on Decca Records. This is Archive Rock. This is the late Phil Lynott. And this is a track, Archive Rock, Return of the Father's Son. See you on the other side.
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0: Hi, you're listening to Tekka's Rock and Blues Show on the Community Radio Network. We're broadcasting from studios in Mildura, Victoria, Australia, and second hour is underway. And if you've just joined us from last week, so good to have you back. And of course, if you've come back from the other side, you're more than welcome. Without you guys, I've been saying it for years, we ain't got a gig. Well, we have, but it's pretty lonely in here, I can tell you. Noisy, but lonely. Great way to kick off hour number two, classic rock. Can you believe that is 55 years old? The first album from Thin Lizzy, Phil Lynott and the guys, they started off sort of prog rock, I reckon, and that proves it there. It's off an album, self-titled, and that's a song called Return of the Farmer's Son. It was released on Decca Records. That's how long ago it is. Coming up in the second hour, I won't bore you with what we got, but I can tell you we've got a brand new one by a young guy from Boston. His name is Brad Dubai. Just received it in a week or so ago. It's called Planet Nine. It's an independent release. Let's get off the hour number two with this track. Brad Dubai with On the Road. You're with Tech.
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0: Yeah, back 10 years, can you believe it? That is how I was, classic rock and blues for this hour. That was off the album, which was called Back in Blue, a blues tribute to AC/DC with all Australia's Australian artists. And that was Chase the Sun featuring Jan Reinsart, of course. Man, he's a great singer and fine guitar player as well. There's some great artists on this. It was released by somebody, and all the proceeds donated to Beyond Blue. I'll try and find out what it was. The album was produced by Darren Griffiths, who's a muso that has been in the station situation of desperation and decided to make a tribute. Great job, my friend. And that is such an important thing for men, especially in this day and age. So much pressure on men. And this is was back there 10 years ago. They put out this album. We haven't played it for a fair while, but that's a good track, isn't it, huh? The old AC/DC song done by Chase the Sun and Shoot to Thrill. The album's called Back in Blue, released on Rhythm Media Records. Hey, time for another great new track off the Bad Company tribute, just been released on Primary Wave Records. It's called Can't Get Enough. Check out this version of Run With The Pack by Blackberry Smoke and featuring Charlie Starr, of course. 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

0: Yeah, nice bit of rock and roll for you. That was the Kokomo Kings off the album from the boys from Sweden. It was called Artificial Nature, released on Grimetone Records, and that's Charmageddon. Not the other one. Charmageddon, the Kokomo Kings, rock and roll. Good stuff. Next is, before that, wasn't that a great track? Great version of classic Bad Company. That's the new album. It's out now. And that was by Blackberry Smoke with their version of Run With The Pack. There's some great artists on the album from end to end. And if you're a Bad Company fan, which half the world is, you got to get that in your collection. Okay, Catch 23, a big band that I've been a big fan of all last year. And the new album came out latter part of 25. We've been giving it a pasting with good reason. I love them. And this is for Kenny. He's a big fan of Catch 23 as well. Off their brand new, we call Bullet Full of Blues, catch23blues.com is where you can get the album. And this is Busy. Busy Getting Busy? Sounds like me.
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Nothing but good Aussie blues on this little show. Isn't that a ripper? That is Australia's own Catch 23. Grab the album now through catch23blues.com. The album's called Bullet Full of Blues, a lot of blues. And this is Busy Getting Busy. Good track. Hey, it is time for Girl Rock, and this is a great one of my favourite lady singers in Oz. Off her album Big Love, the lady from Tassie and her band, Cheyenne, off the album Big Love, and a track called Honesty for Girls Only.

0: Yeah, some good Aussie girl rock there for you. That was for you, ladies. That was Shiana with off the album Big Love and Honesty, released on Foghorn Records. You can check the lady on Facebook. And a good track. Okay, it is time for our Acoustic by Two. Got two new album tracks for you. To kick it off is Chris Vincent and the Raw Deals from New Orleans off their new album called Good Crooks. There's some of them. And a track called Come Clean, You With Tech.
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It ain't like I can't face the truth. For once, come clean.

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0: Yeah, he's a great storyteller, isn't he? That's a true to life song as well. That's Mr. Buddy Guy off his latest album called Ain't Done With The Blues, 89, 90 this year coming up, and that was I Don't Forget. And you can see, or can't see, but you can hear the rawness in his voice of how hard it was for black people back in the 50s, 60s. But boy, has that changed. They have got some of the best blues artists and athletes in the world. Big fan, and he tells it like it is. I love it. That's Buddy Guy, and before that, a little thing by, well, a big thing by Chris Vincent and the Raw Deals off the album A Newie called Good Crooks from New Orleans, and that's Come Clean, I'm Coming Clean. That's our acoustic by two, my friends. Now, I love me live stuff, and I love certain songs, and if I had to have a pick of my favourite rock, power rock ballad in my life, I'd go for this. This is recorded live. It's called Caught in the Act from 2011. Tom Kiefer and the guys. This is Cinderella, Heartbreak Station, live.
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2: How you people doing so far then, all right? You're feeling good. For anyone who's interested, we're recording tonight, so your voices are going down on tape and you're like forever. We're gonna do a couple songs for you on acoustic guitars. If you know the words, just join right in, alright?

0: Nice bit of rock for you right there, the boys from LA. That is a new album called Runaway Emotions. And that was Sons of Silver with Baby Hang On, released on Lent Records. The lead singer and guitarist is a guy called Pete Alphabet. I can't pronounce his last name. Good track, though. What about the Cinderella Heartbreak Station Live? Do you love it? Excuse me. I do. I hope you did as well. It's just a great riff, and I can listen to it for hours. Heartbreak Station, Tom Kai from the guys from 2011. Actually, it was recorded live in 1998 and only released in 2011, thanks to Mausoleum Records. Okay, cruising through the last 10 minutes or thereabouts. Let's get into it. This is a new one by... No, it's not Tech. It's 2018. The album is called Cumbersome Country. The boy is from Texas. His name is Red Shahan, and this is Revolution.
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0: Yeah, what a way to finish off the program. Isn't that a good track? That is The Boys from America. They are Hollywood Vampires. Of course, that's Alice Cooper, Joe Perry and Johnny Depp off the album from 2015 with the old Who classic, My Generation. I love it. Hope you did as well. Before that, good track too by a new guy to the playlist, Red Shahan. And that was Revolution. Hey, my friends, can't believe it. Time is done and dusted. We are finished for the day. Can't believe it. Hey, that concludes Tekka's Rock and Blues show for this week. This little program originated from studios in Mildura, Victoria, Australia. It's been great having your company. Look forward to it again next week on the station that you're on right now. Hey, you want to get in touch with Tek? 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That is TerryIdale@gmail.com. And grab us on Facebook. That'd be brilliant as well. Tekka's Tracks, all one word, lowercase. TECKAS Tracks. And there we'll be. Have yourselves a great week. Kicked off 2026. Let's hope this year is better than the last, huh? Going to leave you with Laron Michaels, a little thing called Wooden Spoon Boogie. Take care from Tek. Hey, bye, y'all.
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2: 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Hi, I'm your co-host, Pat Mitchell Worley.
1: What? Whoa, Pat, you sound strange. Are you sure? Are you okay?
2: Do you believe that? Oh, no, I'm not Pat Mitchell Worley, although I do know her. I am Steve Selvidge.
1: Hey, Steve.
3: Hey, Steve.
1: You were a pretty convincing Pat, but there's no replacing Pat.
2: No, there's. They broke the mold with Pat.
1: Today we're bringing you a very special performance from Dixon Gallery and Gardens Art on Fire event with a performance from Alice Hazen and the Blaze.
2: Twirly.
1: What? Whoa, Pat, you sound strange. Are you sure? Are you okay?
2: Do you believe that? Oh, no, I'm not Pat Mitchell Worley, although I do know her. I am Steve Selvidge.
1: Hey, Steve.
3: Hey, Steve.
1: You were a pretty convincing Pat, but there's no replacing Pat.
2: No, they broke the mold with Pat.
1: Today we're

0: Selvidge. Steve is the son of the founding producer and founding executive director of Bill Street Caravan, Mr. Sid Selvidge.
1: Oh, yeah.
0: Steve may have called him Pop or Father or Dad.
1: Pops.
0: Pops. Cool. Yeah. Cool. Well, we're honored to have the legacy of all things Bill Street Caravan sitting with us today, and he's going to be hosting. You'll hear a lot more from Steve throughout the rest of 2025 and beyond. Today, we're showcasing Alice Hazen and the Blaze live from the Dixon Gallery and Gardens during their 2024 Art on Fire event. And I actually had the privilege of performing alongside Alice Hazen at that particular event as my band, Black Cream, a local Memphis band, performed at the Art on Fire event with Dixon as well. And I'll tell you what, I watched Alice's performance from the sidelines right there next to the stage. And it was truly a magical, energetic, and eclectic performance. Alice is a violinist, and she actually seems to be a rock violinist, if you let me define it. But she has a band that consists of drums, bass, and keyboards, and they rocked. I never thought I'd say a violinist rocked out, but I watched Alice Hazen and Blaze absolutely rock out and rock that stage. So I'm excited to have her, and we're all excited to have her on Bill Street Caravan today. I believe you mentioned earlier, Steve, that you know her as well.
1: Yeah, we have played together. We used to do the Way at St. John's Methodist, John Kilzer's recovery service. And yeah, I mean, she's super energetic always.
0: What were your roles? What was you all's respective roles at the Way?
1: Well, she was playing violin and I was playing guitar. I might sing one now and again, but yeah, I mean, I noticed straight off that we were up there on stage. And we both had pedal boards. You know, she was running through all kinds of cool, like, phasers and stuff. And it was really, really neat. And just, like I said, very energetic and a lot of fun to play with.
0: Yeah, and working with her, you wouldn't almost be able to tell that, I mean, she's classically trained, Yale graduated musician from Vermont. Who has found her way down to the dirty South.
1: That's right.
0: Tennessee.
1: That's right. Just come here and just soak it in.
0: Yes, indeed. And Memphis continues to have that effect on musicians who travel or move here. They basically adopt this city as their own. And Alice has definitely done that. And she's barnstorming all through the city of Memphis, her and her bands.
1: Yeah, she works, man.
0: Yes, sir. I'm very glad that we crossed paths. Since we can talk a little more personally about relationships with Alice, as we're both musicians that have worked with her or alongside her, how would you describe, given you all were at church, so maybe...
1: Well, we weren't playing church songs.
0: Oh, okay.
1: This was a recovery service that played...
0: Oh, that's right.
1: We could go anywhere from, I don't know, the meters to, just all kinds of stuff.
0: So what was it like performing with a violinist? Had you performed with a violinist before or one like Alice?
1: Not one like Alice. When I first started playing with Amy Levere, she had a violin player, Bob Fergo, who used to play with Leonard Cohen. Here and there, you know, but I mean, not often. It's not like a horn player or a keyboard player.
0: I think that may be, or at least in my opinion, that's kind of part of the appeal of Alice. I mean, you look at it and you say, okay, I may have an idea of what's about to happen. And then the band gets going and Alice takes off on one of her many almost jam band type solos. And you're standing there like, wow, I didn't know I was going to be rocked out like this by this lady in this band. But they absolutely have adopted a Memphis swagger that is setting stages, blazing stages, all across this region. So shout out to you again, Alice, for coming here, being a transplant, but yet making your mark and calling Memphis your home.
1: I think, too, she brings a lot of positivity, which is one thing that I like. Personally, in her, you know, I'm always glad to see her. And it's, you know, there's always a big smile. I think that translates to the stage.
0: Yep. I had Alice in here for the interview for this show a few months ago. And as you all will hear, we've got a little limited time on what we can cover in an interview. After the tape stopped rolling, we talked for another hour about all things music, moving here, being here. And like you said, just full of energy and full of knowledge, but also very curious about the music world here in Memphis and curious enough to immerse herself in it.
1: Yeah, for sure.
0: And it's just, and I'm watching her grow now, even though I've only recently met her. The way she described her evolution as a musician, Memphis has played a major part in the latest iteration of her sound. And we're lucky enough to have Alice and her band on today's episode of Bill Street Caravan. Let's get into some music from Alice Hazen and the Blaze, live from the Dixon Gallery and Gardens and their annual Art on Fire event.

0: That was music from Alice Hazen and The Blaze at Art on Fire at the Dixon.
1: We'll be back with more music from Alice Hazen and The Blaze live at Art on Fire in just a bit.
0: Up next, Grammy-nominated blues man Guy Davis takes us through the life histories of the pioneers and innovators enshrined in the Blues Hall of Fame. This segment is brought to you by the Blues Foundation and is also available as a standalone podcast through iTunes.
2: Alberta Hunter sat across the hospital room from my bed. She looked old, slender, and positively vital. She wore her hair straightened and tied up in a braided crown. Gold hoop earrings matched her thin gold bracelets that jingled as she pointed a long red fingernail at me. "I've never had no blues about no man in my life, honey," Alberta said. She sat relaxed, her legs crossed, her eyes twinkling. "And I've seen them all," she chuckled. Indeed, as I'd find out. In Memphis, W.C. Handy marched past her house on Beale Street. In Chicago, she sang in a gangster cabaret with King Oliver and Louis Armstrong backing her up. In New York, she sang on records with Fats Waller behind her. In London, she shared the stage every night for a year with Paul Robeson. Alberta even performed during Britain's celebration for the coronation of King George VI. And then she walked away from it, exited stage right, left no phoning address. For the next 17 years, she worked as a nurse in this hospital and scarcely spoke of her previous life. That's what she was doing in my room, on her night off, no less. I'd gotten rushed to the hospital a few days back with a burst appendix. I woke up from surgery and saw this little old lady in neatly starched whites beside the bed. And when she hummed a tune, she swung like a whole band. I told her how I dig the blues. She chuckled. Alberta took special care of her patients. She kept everyone on clean, dry sheets, in clean, fresh clothes. She snuck us extra food and Coca-Colas. One night, I raged with fever, and she smuggled in an old remedy. She crushed up gypsum weed and peach tree leaves, mixed them with vinegar in a sink. She soaked a handkerchief in it and laid that across my eyes. It smelled like socks, but Alberta's cool touch and attention settled me down. "My grandmother cured my headache with this," Alberta said. "She bathed me in a zinc wash tub and traced the three moles on my foot. She told my mama, 'This one's a wanderer.'" That was the first I'd heard of Alberta's life. She had me hooked.
3: "Hey, come on up some night, my castle's rockin'.
2: No modern medicine or ancient superstition made me feel better than listening to her. I soon figured out I had a legend on my ward. One sunny afternoon in Chicago, young Alberta went for a drive with a piano player named Lovey Austin. Lovey was a take-charge kind of person. She had escaped from Tennessee and totally remade herself in Chicago, renamed herself and everything. Now she led her own band. Lovey had men working for her. Lovey had the interior of her car upholstered in leopard skin to match her riding clothes. Alberta never learned to drive, and Lovey drove like she hadn't been taught. Lovey clasped a cigarette between her teeth, sat back cool and calm, and flew. Alberta got nervous and started singing, making up words to put her mind somewhere else. "Gee, but it's hard to love someone when that someone don't love you. I'm so disgusted, heartbroken too. I got the downhearted blues." Lovey said, "Oh, that's wonderful, honey." So Alberta tossed out another rhyme. "Got the world in a jug, stopper in my hand. And if you want me, you must come under my command." Now that line had to be written by a woman who never got the blues from a man. Downhearted Blues officially was Alberta and Lovey's, but it became a classic thanks to another lady from Tennessee. The song practically made Bessie Smith. Back in the hospital room, Alberta said, "I laugh when I read these little books about the blues. I don't recall seeing them blind boys with the guitars up on stage with me in Oslo or Stockholm." She began to trail off for heightened effect. "Copenhagen, London, the Palladium, Paris, Cairo."
4: Maybe I'm just getting old. I was back in the 20s and 30s, baby. I didn't see them white boys with me on Broadway. That's why I sang the blues. I never heard of any of them until these little white boys started writing the history of the blues. I asked her if she deserved a bigger part. I've been under too much scrutiny in my life, baby. It ain't worth it. My privacy means everything. As my days in the hospital wore on and our conversation deepened, I figured out why she had never had the blues about a man. Her first true love was named Lottie. They met in Chicago at one of those all-night cabarets with Louis Armstrong and King Oliver blowing. Lottie invited Alberta to visit her in New York and jotted down the address. Alberta soon showed up at Lottie's home. The place was a mansion, probably the biggest in Harlem. Alberta marched up to ring the bell. The front door opened, and there stood Lottie's uncle, Bert Williams, only the most famous black entertainer in the world. "Lottie here?" Alberta asked. Mr. Williams walked away without speaking, but left the door open a crack. It all happened fast, like real true love. Alberta and Lottie bought an apartment together on 148th Street up Sugar Hill. To make it official, the last thing Alberta needed to do was tell her mama. Mama, Miss Laura, had no real problems with people living differently. Miss Laura used to work in Memphis on Gayoso Street washing clothes in a bawdy house. She said everything she knew about manners and social nicety came from those sporting women. Miss Laura didn't judge. Until she got to Sugar Hill. Miss Laura barely took one step into her daughter's apartment. She had traveled by train from Chicago, but saw Lottie and turned right back around. "I don't like New York," she told Alberta. But Miss Laura soon came back for good. Her husband died, leaving her without a provider. "She needed me, and I made enough money to take care of her," Alberta said. "Looking after Mama meant I had no choice but to live my life on the go. We already faced discrimination from being black, then our family's disapproval. I couldn't portray my true self on stage. There was no escape. The secret kept me on the run.
3: I got a mind to ramble, ooh, but I don't know where to go."
4: No man ever gave Alberta the blues, but still, she had them. She and Lottie obtained passports and set sail across the Atlantic. Their old friend, Bricktop, from the early nights in Chicago, set up a club in Paris. Brick came from West Virginia and could be as crude and dirty as an old coal miner, Alberta told me. Brick would call from the street into my window, "What you witches doing up there?" Except she didn't say witches. Not only did French people worship blacks, but our private life was nothing to hide. In Paris, we took on the flavor of Paris. We felt at ease in cafe society as well as in the joints where the waitresses picked up their tips without using their hands. Alberta corresponded with all the black papers to describe the race situation throughout the world for folks back home. She leaked back word of a romance, an engagement to a baron. I asked her about him. "A total fabrication, honey. We needed a divorce in the background to keep people from talking. Being engaged to a fairy tale prince did the same thing without hurting anyone. Just a little slickology." The only problem she and Lottie faced was that no one on the continent knew how to do black hair. That was the only problem until Hitler came. The U.S. government required its citizens on temporary work visas to return to America. Bricktop barely got out before France fell to the Nazis. Their friend Josephine Baker stayed and joined the underground resistance. Alberta did the next best thing. She signed on with the USO. She spent much of the next decade until the end of the Korean War flying from battle zone to battle zone, strapped to a parachute in a bumpy, noisy troop transport. She gave the boys her all, or her almost, anyway. Some nights, she stepped on stage in freezing temperatures, soldiers holding their flashlights to illuminate her. She wore her tightest, most shimmering gown, no overcoat and nothing underneath.
2: everyone sacrificed in the war, she laughed. Those boys might get killed the next day.
3: Baby, she's gone.
2: Not long after she returned to New York for good, Miss Laura passed away. When she died, I could finally live how I always wanted, settle down to regular life with my loved ones. Alberta's generosity and trust lifted my spirit, even as the pain and swelling in my abdomen got worse, and my temperature jumped and dropped. She never once asked me to keep quiet. Didn't she know I could turn the spotlight back on her? Tell the world she was a star? Share her true story? Finally, I had to ask, are you worried I'm going to get out of here and tell your secret? She looked at me with pity. I said, I mean, that's your deathbed confession. She said, yeah, honey, but this ain't my deathbed.
3: Look what the sun has done to me. It seems there's no more fun to me.
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3: Welcome back to Beale Street Caravan, where we bring you the best of Memphis music and culture straight to your ears. I'm Steve Selvage.
2: And I'm Thomas Cribbins. Today we're showcasing an artist whose music is as dynamic and inspiring as the setting where we recorded her performance. That's right, Steve. We're talking about Alice Hazen and the Blaze, live from the Dixon Gallery and Gardens during their 2024 Art on Fire event.
3: Art on Fire is one of Memphis's most beloved cultural events, blending the visual and performing arts with great food and unforgettable atmosphere. This year's lineup included the fiery fiddle-powered grooves of Alice Hazen and the Blaze, and they certainly delivered a performance to remember.
2: Absolutely, Steve. Alice's sound is a genre-defying mix of rock, folk, and roots music, driven by her classically trained violin mastery. But there's so much more to Alice's story. As I mentioned earlier, she comes from Vermont, a place known really more for its maple syrup and mountains. But she made the journey to Memphis, Tennessee, and we're equally rich in culture, but with a decidedly different twist to it. Can you imagine trading snowshoes for barbecue?
3: That's quite the leap, Thomas. Alice's journey from Vermont to Memphis was also a musical one. She studied at Yale University, where she honed her classical violin skills. But when she landed in Memphis, the city's soul and energy pulled her into the world of improvisation and genre blending. Her music today reflects that fusion, combining technical mastery with the freewheeling spirit of Memphis.
2: That's right, Steve. Her latest works, including her upcoming EP, Dream of Rain, highlight global climate challenges. And her track, Memphis Sands, speaks to protecting the aquifer right here in Memphis. It's music with a message, and it resonates deeply. And you know, Steve, Alice has a knack for making serious topics relatable and even fun. I mean, who else could make an aquifer sound groovy?
3: If you're loving what you hear, you'll want to check out more of Alice Hazen's music. You can find her online at alicehazen.com, that's H-A-S-E-N, where she shares updates, tour dates, and music releases. She's also on social media, so be sure to follow her there for the latest news.
2: Now let's throw it back to the music. Here's more from Alice Hazen and the Blaze, live at the Dixon Gallery and Gardens on Beale Street Caravan.

0: All right, we're here on Beale Street Caravan with Alice Hasten. How are you doing?
1: I'm great. Excited to be here. How about you guys?
0: Oh, we're doing fantastic. Even better now that we have a star in our midst.
1: Oh, stop.
0: Well, you know, you've got quite an interesting story, and the cat's already out of the bag because we're, of course, sharing the music of Memphis all over the world, but you're not from here originally.
1: That's true. I'm from the upwards north, from the state of Vermont.
0: All right. Absolutely. So what brought you to Memphis, Tennessee?
1: Well, in 2012, I didn't know what I wanted to do after graduating college, so I applied for Teach for America. And they placed me down in the South in Clarksdale, Mississippi, as a band director.
0: Wow.
1: And so that was a big change for me. I had never been to the South, and I had no clue what it would be like. But as a stroke of luck would have it, I got placed right in the center of the blues capital of the world. And that really introduced me to just like a wonderful cast of characters and musicians who showed me what the blues really, where it comes from, and what it's grown into now, which it's blossoming into all these different cool genres that people in Clarksdale are like really bringing it, you know, into the new century. So there's just a great connection to Memphis through Clarksdale. And that kind of was where I cut my teeth as a performer, jamming at Ground Zero and forming a band called Blackwater Trio, which was acoustic folk rock. And then in 2015, I decided to leave my job at the school and just focus on creating music. And then in 2016, I decided to come up to Memphis and expand my horizons a little bit more.
0: Spectacular. If I could take even a step further back, because I didn't want to skip over this, I mean, what is your training and how did you even begin to spark a musical practice?
1: Well, I'm lucky that when I grew up, I had a mother who is in the Vermont Symphony Orchestra who plays flute, and she's still in the orchestra, still an active musician. And then my dad is also really supportive of me. So when I was young, my mom started me on Suzuki violin, and then from there I just, you know, she made sure that I didn't quit, and both of them really have supported me through the years. And I will say my mom was a little hesitant at first when I left the classical sphere, which was what I was in all through college, and I majored in music at Yale, played in the Yale Symphony, and then I went straight down to the South and started this completely different life of someone who plays in bars and, you know, gets paid partially in beer. And she was like, I'm not so sure about that. But then once I started putting out some of my first original like works, like my first album, Violin Tro, she decided that this was going to be okay with her. So,
0: you know, I guess it's been swimming around in my head for quite some time, but I've never been able to sit down in an environment where, you know, no one would hold me accountable for my potential ignorance. But what is the distinction between a violin and a fiddle? Is it the style of music and the repertoire, or is it the instrument itself?
1: That's a great question. And I like to come up with different answers, but my favorite one...
0: For the sake of my education, can you give me the right answer?
1: Oh, yes. Yeah, I'll give you both. The right answer is it can be whatever you're holding in your hands. If it's shaped like one of those things you just mentioned, it can be either one. So there are just two different styles. Well, fiddle has a bunch of styles. You could do Western swing, you could do Celtic, you could do Appalachian, old time, you could do blues. So there's a bunch of different ways you can go in the non-classical sphere. But when I first came down here, I just had one instrument, and that was my violin, my acoustic, very old and fragile violin that I can't believe I took into some of the bars I did. But I played on that and still do when I record for folks. You know, that is my primary, and that has seen me through concerts. Like when I was in the Vermont Youth Orchestra, we got to go to Carnegie Hall and play. So it's been to both Carnegie Hall and to Ground Zero Blues Club.
0: Wow.
1: So that one instrument can definitely just be both, and it's just about the style. The other answer I like to give is the violin has four strings, the fiddle has four strings.
0: Oh.
1: So yeah, that's just the funny answer, but they're the same.
0: Yeah, Well, walk me through the dynamics of your band, because I've seen you solo, I've seen you in duos, you mentioned the trio, so there's quite a lot of configurations, and you also have done some session work as well. How did the band sort of congeal and come together for you?
1: Well, for the one we're talking about with that play at Art on Fire, which is called Alice Hazen and the Blaze, which also, you know, I guess the fire imagery of the fiddle, and, you know, the fiddle is associated with the devil, and so it was just all, it all came together for me. But that band, our first shows were in 2018. I think the first show we ever had was at 831 South Cooper. But then the next year, I put together my first album, which is called Vile Intro. And that was just like the beginning of what I would call my solo career as an artist, fiddle player, singer-songwriter. And so that has truly been one of my projects that I feel like is the most Alice. You know, the one where I can just do whatever I want because it's my band. But in addition, I think the band has also contributed so much to the sound.
0: Awesome. Well, we've enjoyed having you on Bill Street Caravan, and I know our listeners have as well.
1: Thank you. I really appreciate being on here with you guys, so thank you.
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0: That wraps up another episode of Bill Street Caravan. We hope you've enjoyed this incredible performance from Alice, Hazen, and The Blaze.
1: Be sure to tune in next week for more amazing music from Memphis and beyond. Until then, I'm Steve Selvage.
0: And I'm Thomas Cribbins. Thanks for listening to Bill Street Caravan. See you guys next time.
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2: And I'm Barry Mackay.
1: And welcome to It's Time, the show where we look at the best of the Australian national charts between the 60s and the 90s, using the Kent Music Report, the Australian Music Report, and the ARIA charts. Today we're looking at the best of the charts, and this week in 1989. Barry, what's coming up on today's show?
2: Coming up on today's show, we've got The Proclaimers, Kate Sobrano, The Bangles, and Madonna.
1: Kicking us off at number 19 in the Australian singles chart this week on the 29th of May 1989 was Darryl Braithwaite and One Summer.

0: That's Darryl Braithwaite at number 19 in the Australian Singles Chart this week on the 29th of May 1989 with One Summer. And that song had peaked at number 6 in the Australian Singles Chart the previous month. Taken from his 1988 album Edge, inspired by the British TV series One Summer, which follows two Liverpudlian teenagers escaping their troubled lives for a summer in Wales, the song captures nostalgia and youthful freedom. It reached number 6 in Australia, number 5 in Norway, number 4 in Sweden, earning gold certification in Australia.
1: And falling down the Australian national charts this week on the 29th of May 1989, from number 13 back to number 16 was Scottish duo The Proclaimers and I'm On My Way.

0: That's Scottish duo The Proclaimers with I'm On My Way at number 16 on the Australian national charts this week on the 29th of May 1989. And that single had peaked at number 4 here in Australia the previous month. It came from the Scottish band's 1988 album Sunshine on Leith and was released as a single in 1989. It followed their Australian number 1 hit I'm Gonna Be 500 Miles and reached number 43 in the UK. The lyrics I'm On My Way From Misery to Happiness Today are original and distinct from the African-American spiritual song of the same name, while also being adopted by Scottish football fans, including Hibernian supporters, as one of their anthems.
1: Rising up the charts from number 19 to number 15 this week, on the 29th of May 1989, was British band Fine Young Cannibals and Good Thing.

0: Young Cannibals with Good Thing at number 15 in the Australian singles chart this week on the 29th of May 1989. And that single went on to peak at number 5 in the Australian singles chart the following month. Released as the second single from the British band's album The Raw and The Cooked, it became their second and final US number 1, topping the Billboard Hot 100 on the 8th of July 1989. It also reached number 1 in Canada. The track entered the top 10 in Australia, Finland, Ireland, New Zealand and the UK. It first appeared in the 1987 film Tin Men, where the band portrayed a nightclub group performing the song. Its retro soul style matches the movie's 1963 Baltimore setting. The music video, directed by Peter Kerr, features members of the Scooter Boys subculture riding and showcasing their stylized motor scooters.
1: Holding steady at number 14 on the Australian national charts this week on the 29th of May 1989, were Australian band 1927 with their hit Compulsory Hero.

0: That's Compulsory Hero by 1927 at number 14 on the Australian National Charts this week on the 29th of May 1989. And that single had peaked at number 13 here in Australia 2 weeks earlier. It was the fourth single by the Australian rock band, released on the 17th of April 1989. The track reached number 13 in Australia in May and comes from their debut album, Ish, which had already topped the charts earlier in the month. The song deals with a father's experiences in the Vietnam War, giving it a deeply personal and emotional perspective. Its music video, directed by Jeff Barta, won the 1990 ARIA Award for Best Video.
1: Rising up the charts from number 15 to number 12 this week on the 29th of May 1989 was Australian singer Kate Sobrano and Bedroom Eyes.

0: Bedroom Eyes by Kate Sobrano there at number 12 in the Australian Singles Chart this week on the 29th of May 1989. And that single went on to peak at number 2 in the Australian Singles Chart the following month. The song was released in April 1989 as the first single from her debut solo album Brave. The single became the highest selling single by an Australian artist that year and earning a platinum certification for over 70,000 sales. Sobrano's album Brave went on to sell triple platinum, ranking as the 18th highest charting album in Australia in 1989 and produced four singles, including Bedroom Eyes. At the 1989 ARIA Awards, she won Best Female Artist and Highest Selling Single for the track.
1: And falling down the Australian national charts this week on the 29th of May 1989, from number 5 back to number 11 was British singer Sam Brown and Stop.

0: That stop by British singer Sam Brown at number 11 on the Australian National Charts this week on the 29th of May 1989. And that single had peaked at number 3 here in Australia 2 weeks earlier. First released as a single in the UK in 1988, it only reached number 52. However, following a re-release in January 1989, it made number 4, becoming her biggest charting single over there. David Kavanagh of Sounds magazine described the song as absolutely corking and solid gold. He added, "Sam's obviously a sucker for Dusty Springfield and is equipped with a startling good voice."
1: Let's take a bit of time out now and look at the top 10 albums of the week for this week on the 29th of May 1989. At number 10 we had Mystery Girl by Roy Orbison. At number 9, Hold On To Me by The Black Sorrows. At number 8, Street Fighting Years by Simple Minds. At number 7, Volume 1 by The Travelling Wilburys. At number 6, The Phantom of the Opera, The London Cast. At number 5, The Jules Thorogood Collection by Jules Thorogood. At number 4, The Raw and The Cook by Fine Young Cannibals. At number 3, Johnny Diesel and The Injectors by Johnny Diesel and The Injectors. At number 2, Ish by 1927. And at number 1, Edge by Daryl Braithwaite, which peaked at number 1 for 1 week only. Let's take a closer look at the number 7 album of the week, Volume 1 by The Travelling Wilburys. And that album peaked at number 1 for 2 weeks in February that year. It was the debut album by the supergroup, The Travelling Wilburys. George Harrison, Jeff Lynne, Bob Dylan, Roy Orbison and Tom Petty, released in October 1988. The project began when Harrison needed a B-side, and the musicians collaborated on Handle With Care, which became too good to be just a B-side. Adapting alter egos as the Wilbury brothers, they recorded a full album over 9 days, blending all their styles. The album was critically acclaimed, revitalised Dylan and Petty's careers, and was certified triple platinum in the United States. It was also the final album released during Roy Orbison's lifetime, who died shortly after its release. Well, let's hear a song from that album. Here's Handle With Care.

0: That's Handle With Care from the number 7 album of the week, this week, on the 29th of May, 1989, Volume 1 by the Travelling Wilburys.
1: Let's have a look at the news headlines for May 1989. On the 3rd of May, Hungary lifted the hem of the Iron Curtain today when it began dismantling the 244 kilometres of electrified fencing that marked its border with Austria, reducing the barrier to a mere heap of tangled wire. On the 5th of May, Oliver North, the former Marine Lieutenant Colonel and White House aide, was found guilty tonight on 3 counts, but innocent on 9 more serious charges arising from the Iran-Contra scandal. Oliver North had been a key figure in the scheme to launder arms money from Iran to support the Contra rebels in Nicaragua. On the 8th of May, Andrew Peacock, deposed by John Howard as Liberal Party leader, relaunched his political career in a successful coup delivered just before midnight tonight. On the 15th of May, workers at the giant Bougainville copper mine in Papua New Guinea shut the operation down today after continued guerrilla attacks by militant landowners demanding greater compensation for the loss of their land. Also on the 15th of May, in the Great Hall of the People in Beijing, Mikhail Gorbachev shook hands with Chinese leader Deng Xiaoping. However, the historic moment was overshadowed by extraordinary events a few hundred metres away, where up to 500,000 students and supporters from all walks of life occupied Tiananmen Square, calling for democracy. And finally, on the 30th of May, in Beijing, students erect a 30-foot-high Statue of Liberty in Tiananmen Square, and 4 days later, the People's Liberation Army is ordered into action.
0: Rising up the charts one place from number 8 to number 7 this week on the 29th of May 1989 was American singer Bette Midler with Wind Beneath My Wings.

0: That's Bette Midler with Wind Beneath My Wings at number 7 in the Australian Singles Chart this week on the 29th of May 1989. And that single went on to peak at number 1 for 3 weeks the following month. The song was written in 1982. Though first recorded by Australian singer Kamal, it wasn't commercially released at the time. Several artists covered it in the early 1980s, including Roger Whittaker, Sheena Easton, Gladys Knight and the Pips, and Gary Morris. The most successful version came in 1988, when Bette Midler recorded it for the film Beaches. Released as a single in early 1989, it reached number 1 on the US Billboard Hot 100 and won Grammy Awards for Record of the Year and Song of the Year.
1: And holding steady at number 6 on the Australian National Charts this week on the 29th of May 1989 were American band The Bangles and Eternal Flame.

0: With the biggest charting hit in Australia for 1989, that's Eternal Flame by the Bangles, holding steady at number 6 on the Australian national charts this week on the 29th of May 1989. That single went on to peak at number 1 for 1 week, 2 weeks later. Written by band member Susanna Hoffs with Billy Steinberg and Tom Kelly, the song was inspired by visits to Graceland and the synagogue's Eternal Flame. Susanna Hoffs helped craft the lyrics while the team developed the music together, with Susanna Hoffs famously recording the vocals unclothed to capture vulnerability. Upon release, the song became a global hit, topping the US, UK and Australian charts, and marking the Bangles' second number one in the US.
1: Holding steady at number 2 in the Australian singles chart this week, on the 29th of May 1989, were Mike and the Mechanics and the Living Years.

0: holding steady at number two in the Australian singles chart this week on the 29th of May 1989. That's Mike and the Mechanics and The Living Years. And that single had peaked at number one for 1 week, 3 weeks earlier. The song is a ballad by British band Mike and the Mechanics, written by Mike Rutherford and B.A. Robertson. Released in December 1988, it became a worldwide hit, topping the US Billboard Hot 100, as well as the charts in Australia, Canada and Ireland, and reaching number two in the UK. Sung by Paul Carrack, the song explores a son's regret over unresolved conflict with his late father. Inspired by the deaths of the songwriter's fathers and Carrack's own experience, it reflects generational gaps and miscommunication. The track won the Ivor Novello Award for Best Song Musically and Lyrically, earned 4 Grammy nominations, and its music video features Rutherford with his young son, choirs and scenic locations in West Somerset in England.
1: Okay, let's review the top 10 singles of the week on the 29th of May 1989 here in Australia. At number 10 we had She Drives Me Crazy by the Fine Young Cannibals. At number 9, Lost in Your Eyes by Debbie Gibson. At number 8, Cry in Shame by Johnny Diesel and the Injectors. At number 7, Wind Beneath My Wings by Bette Midler. At number 6, Eternal Flame by The Bangles. At number 5, Stuck on You by Paul Norton. At number 4, Now You're in Heaven by Julian Lennon. At number 3, Ring My Bell by Colette. At number 2, The Living Years by Mike and the Mechanics. And at number 1, in its 4th week of a 4 non-consecutive week run at that position, we had Like a Prayer by Madonna.

0: That's Like a Prayer by Madonna in her final week of a 4 non-consecutive week run at the number one position this week on the 29th of May 1989. The song became a global hit, topping the US Billboard Hot 100 and other charts worldwide, and is considered one of her most acclaimed works. Its video, featuring church imagery and social commentary, sparked controversy, including a Vatican condemnation and a cancelled Pepsi deal.
1: Well, that's the show for another week. Thanks go to David Kent and his website www.australianchartbooks.com.au for the use of his Kent Music Report and Australian Music Report charts in the show. News headlines are mostly sourced from the Chronicle of the 20th Century, published by Penguin. I'm William Broom.
0: And I'm Barry Mackay.
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1: BBC News with Sue Montgomery. The medical charity Médecins Sans Frontières has warned that Ebola is spreading in the Democratic Republic of Congo at a deeply alarming rate. There have been more than 1,000 suspected cases since the outbreak was declared 2 weeks ago, and over 240 deaths. The head of the World Health Organization, Tedros Adhanom Ghebreyesus, is in the Congolese province of Ituri, where he says he wants to give help based on what local communities say they need.
2: We're not here to tell people what to do. We're here to listen. Communities understand their own challenges and their own solutions. Our role is to support you in implementing those solutions together. Community ownership is what will bring this outbreak to an end.
1: Forensic experts in Kenya say they're having to use DNA tests to identify the victims of Thursday's deadly fire at a girls' boarding school in the Rift Valley. 16 children died in the blaze, Victor Kenani reports.
3: Only a few of the victims could be positively identified by family members, with the majority of the bodies badly burned in the blaze that swept through a school dormitory on Thursday. The tragedy has left families grappling with grief as they await the results of the DNA matching process that the government says could take a few weeks to conclude. Emotional scenes unfolded at a funeral home where relatives gathered for briefings from officials and sought answers about the fate of their loved ones. Police are continuing with investigations into the cause of the fire. 8 students at the school have been arrested on suspicion in the blaze that swept through a school dormitory on Thursday. The tragedy has left families grappling with grief as they await the results of the DNA matching process that the government says could take a few weeks to conclude. Emotional scenes unfolded at a funeral home where relatives gathered for briefings from officials and sought answers about the fate.

0: country. The local council of monks in the city of Kandy removed Pelegama Hemarathana of his main ceremonial duties. The Israeli military says more than 20 projectiles have been launched from Lebanon today, including a number of rocket barrages, as it expands its fight against Hezbollah. Here's Emer Nader.
1: Hezbollah appears to be increasing its attacks against Israeli targets and using more rockets alongside the explosive drones it has mostly depended upon since a loose ceasefire came into effect last month. There have been reports of rockets fired towards towns in northern Israel and the Galilee. No casualties have been reported. The military says it's preparing for increased Hezbollah rocket fire as its troops push deeper into southern Lebanon. Meanwhile, Israeli warplanes have continued to bomb sites in the south and east of Lebanon. The Lebanese military, who are not a party to the conflict, reported two of its soldiers being seriously wounded by an Israeli drone attack near the southern city of Nabatea.
0: World News from the BBC. Rescuers in Laos have pulled four more people from a flooded cave complex where they had become trapped. Another was freed yesterday. Two people are still missing. Earlier this week, specialist divers found the men alive inside a narrow tunnel, which they had entered looking for gold. Thousands of local residents have blocked the Brenner Pass, linking Austria and Italy, to protest against the growing amount of traffic using the transport corridor through the Alps. Demonstrators carried signs saying enough is enough, as they called for measures to reduce the impact of excess traffic and pollution on their health. The European Champions League men's football final is taking place in Budapest. At half-time, the English Premier League winners Arsenal are leading by 1-0 against the current title holders Paris Saint-Germain. Arsenal's forward Kai Havertz gave his side the lead after just 2 minutes. The London club is looking to be crowned European champions for the very first time, while PSG's manager insisted their desire to hold on to the trophy was greater. The English Premier League giants Liverpool have sacked their head coach, Arne Slot, after just 2 seasons in charge. Here's Phil Bodmer from Anfield, Liverpool's home ground.
2: This time last year, of course, Arne Slot was riding high, just won the Premier League with Liverpool. And what Reds fans would give to be in Arsenal's shoes tonight, playing in the Champions League final. For Liverpool, it's all unravelled really this season. They spent £450 million last summer, really to make the team, you could argue, not as good as it was. They finished fifth, which is respectable, but there have been mutterings of discontent in recent weeks. The club lost 12 times in the Premier League this season, and to many people I've spoken to today, the sacking of Arne Slot is not a complete surprise.
0: BBC News.
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Hello and welcome to another Jazz Hour. I'm Barry O'Sullivan with a program produced in the studios of 2MBS Fine Music Sydney and coming to across Australia via the Community Radio Network. Leo Zaski is a Sydney-based trombonist, composer and bandleader, very active on the jazz, pop and world music scene. Lee is best known for his appearances with Beliza, the Sonic Boom Orchestra, The Catholics and his own project, Mosaic, who have just released their sophomore album, Rinse and Repeat, on vinyl and CD. Supported by Creative Australia, the album features collaborations with emerging composers from Victoria and Queensland, all under the age of 25. To spin some tracks from the album and to chat about his musical life so far, Leo Zaski joins me as my special studio guest on this edition of A Jazz Hour. But before he joins us, let's hear some of the music from Mosaic.

0: Music from the ensemble called Mosaic and their latest recording, Rinse and Repeat. That was a track called Helio, and on the trombone was the indefatigable Lee Ozarski. Welcome to a Jazz Hour.
1: Thanks for having me, Barry. It's great to be back.
0: Yes, it's great to be back on the air with you again, because you were our Jazz Artists in Residence in 2024, the whole band, all 10 of you. Invading the studios and our rehearsal rooms and our recording studios, which was a wonderful opportunity for you, wasn't it?
1: Oh, look, we loved it. We kind of almost moved into the basement, and every second Thursday or so, we'd always be down greeting everyone lovely at the station, and it really gave us the fuel and the resources we needed to start moving and moving and shaking. And actually getting the artist in residence was a big reason why I deferred a year of university and just poured everything I had into making this project happen. And so we're so grateful for the station's continued support as well.
0: And the support, I suppose, extended to this recording, did it?
1: Yes. Oh, well, look, we've still been down in the basement every time you'll let us, and a lot of the rehearsal came together here. It kind of feels like a bit of a spiritual home for us.
0: That was a track called Helio, and tell us about that track.
1: So Helio is written by Chiara Minotto and Lockie Eggett, and it was actually written for Sarah Morrison, who you heard on the flugelhorn. I remember the first gig we played it. We were up in Wauchope, which is where Lockie's from, and also quite close to where Braden, our other trumpet player, is from. And we did this gig at Wauchope, and it was written for Sarah because she didn't enjoy taking solos over anything else that we had. It just didn't match her and her personal style. And so Chiara and Lockie were able to write this and pass it to Sarah and say, "We made this for you." And I think that's a really special thing that you can do when you're playing in such a regular project with your friends. You can create those opportunities and those moments for other people to shine. I think that's really beautiful.
0: They were friends, but they were also fellow students at the Conservatorium of Music. Tell us a bit about the history of Mosaic.
1: Well, we all met at the Sydney Conservatorium, and we met through a wonderful Australian band that I'm a bit of a diehard tragic of called Ten Part Invention. And we did a series of workshops with them that were centered around the music of the great Roger Frampton. For me, it was the first time I sort of really felt emotionally invested and connected into what I was doing in a way that was just so, so inspiring. And I remember we did this sort of gala concert at the end where we played for them and they played for us, and it got quite emotional. And at the end, there was a standing ovation. I looked around, and pretty much everyone who you would hear on our first recording and a fair few on our second, we were all standing there, we locked eyes, and that was kind of the start of something that for me has been a really special part of my life.
0: So those kind of workshops, do you call them, that you had with Ten Part Invention, you also had one with a composer, pianist, band leader from Germany called Claudia Doffinger. Tell us about that experience.
1: Oh, well, look, recently Claudia Doffinger came for the Sydney International Women's Jazz Festival, and she worked with the jazz orchestra at the Conservatorium, which I was in last year. And playing her music, it was just so eye-opening because it was so progressive and not jazz for me. And she was just great to work with and good fun. We ended up going to Brisbane with her as well and playing for the Brisbane International Jazz Fest, and that was good fun. And I'm still in contact with Claudia. Funnily enough, so is James, who plays bass in Mosaic. And we're doing composition lessons with Claudia all the way from Cologne, which is just really, really cool for us. And her music and her band, Torso Ventuno, has really inspired a lot of the ways that I've been writing and thinking about music recently. It's just a great recording, and I'm excited to listen to it again.
0: Torso Ventuno.
1: 20 Bodies.
0: 20 Bodies. Great name for a band, isn't it? Mm. And so, ironically, your first music choice is from Claudia Doffinger and her album, which is released under the name of the band, I think, is it? Mm-hmm. Also, why is the track Asparagus particularly appealing?
1: There's this beautiful trombone solo. It comes at the end of quite an intense, heavy album. A lot of her music is EDM and dance music inspired, which in a big band is so cool to hear all those heavy sounds that really don't belong. A lot of it reminds me of Darcy James Argue's writing. And it ends in this almost just beautifully spacious building trombone solo that just, the first time I heard it, really just grabbed me and by the heart and was like, that's how you develop ideas. That's how you really say something. And I can't stop listening to the full record just so I can get to this song at the end. This is Asparagus.

0: music of Claudia Dolfinger and her ensemble under the title of Torso Ventuno. That's the name of the album and it's the name of the ensemble as well. And my studio guest is a trombonist called Lee Orzaski, and the trombone solo on that one he was just loving, I can tell you. It's beauty, isn't it?
1: You can hear my grin, can't you, Barry?
0: I can hear your grin. Absolutely ecstatic. Now, that is that album, but let's get back to your album and play another track from that. For Macy, tell me about that track.
1: Well, For Macy, it's sort of one of the last tracks that came into the running order for this record, and it was very generously given to us by a very good friend of mine, Ellie Blackham. We met Ellie and her partner Chris when we went down to Melbourne at the end of 2024, when we were touring in support of Where We Are Now. We put out an open call for compositions, and Chris Rosikias responded and said, "I've got something for you," and he wrote for us, and we played down at the Jazz Lab. And it was a really beautiful tour. We had just done Wangaratta, and that composition, Karazia, I think it's one of my favourites. And meeting Chris and Ellie afterwards, I got a kebab with the two of them, and we just sat there and we talked for hours. And we talked for hours, even though we had a 10-hour drive the next day. And I went, "Well, look, if we met again, I'm sure we'd all be such wonderful, great friends." And as it happened, in the process of rinse and repeat, and the sort of later on in the process, a wonderful opportunity came up to have the two of them come to Sydney and stay with me. And I said, "Ellie, we got one more slot on the record. Have you got anything?" She said, "Yeah, look, I've got this piece I wrote for my late greyhound, Macy. And it's a beautiful piece." And to have that in the album, it's great. Because for me, it's a real reminder of this music. Jazz is a community music. And for me, I wouldn't have met these very, very good friends of mine if it weren't for this band. And I'm excited to see them again very soon. Chris is coming to Sydney soon for the Con Jazz Festival to play with Ajo, I think. And we're going to be down in Melbourne in June and hanging out with these guys in their band, Wool Gathering. Yeah, it's just an honour to be able to play pieces by such great musicians, Ellie and Chris, down from Victoria. And we've also got another piece on the record commissioned from Olivia Bryant, who's from Ipswich in Queensland originally. And for us, it kind of means, great, we get to represent young composers from all over the country. And for me, that's really exciting, that spirit of collaboration.
0: The other exciting thing about this track is that it also features the vocals of our Ken Weatherly scholar, Liz Player.
1: Oh, we love Liz. She's such fun to have in the studio. And we all know Liz from university, of course, and she's got a wonderful voice. And she really lent something special to this track.

0: One of my favourite tracks on the album, that was For Macy, and the vocals of Liz Player we heard there, with Ellie Blackham on the tenor sax, and Lee Ozarski was there on the trombone as well, and he's my special studio guest, and a trombone player extraordinaire. And tell me, when did you first pick up the trombone?
1: I think I would have been in year three, so probably year 8 years old. And initially it wasn't the trombone. My parents have been so supportive of me musically. And my dad said, every band needs a euphonium player. Lie. But I picked up the euphonium, and the teacher's like, well, look, he's get rid of that thing. Put him on the guessing stick. And I just love the instrument, and it's been, feels like my voice. I've tried a couple others and don't love them anywhere near as much. And
0: is it true you need really long arms to play the trombone?
1: For those who aren't in the studio looking, I'm waving my arms around quite wildly, about this long. This
0: look normal to me.
1: Yeah, it was normal arms, you know. It's like it is what it is. No, but it's I think the most important thing is you just need to be ready to listen to yourself and listen to others, and it's like, it's been so good.
0: They're often considered the backbone of the orchestra, the trombone, the one that provides all the oomph and the strength.
1: Yes.
0: Is that pretty accurate?
1: I'd say so. I've been told to play quieter more times than I've been told to play louder. That's for sure.
0: So let's get on to your next music track, which is from a guy that a lot of people wouldn't know.
1: Ooh, it's a deep cut.
0: But you're very familiar with Jared Schonick.
1: Look, I love Jared Schonick's music. It was introduced to me by Simon Sweeney. He has these two incredible albums. One of them, Marquis Hill, one of my favourite trumpet players, plays on. The albums are called Two Takes, Part 1 and Part 2. And he wrote these 5 or 6, maybe a little bit more, tunes for a small group, quintet. And they were then arranged by some of the best big band arrangers like Jim McNeely, so on and so forth. And I actually don't know which version of 820 you've queued up, because it may be the small group version or it may be the big band version, but
0: no,
1: either one of them
0: the big
1: are
0: band,
1: incredible.
0: No.
1: Well, then you're going to hear from Marquis Hill
0: quintet,
1: on the trumpet.
0: I think.
1: Yeah. Beautiful music. And myself and Braden both played this tune or different Jared Schonick tunes in our final recital at university. We're both diehard fans of the music.
0: Yeah, he's an American, a New York-based American. He's a fixture of both the jazz scene and the Broadway scene. Is that correct?
1: Yeah, I think he's currently doing playing in the pit for Just in Time, but he's in everyone's big bands. He's the first call for the New York Cats, but he's a great writer as well.
0: Yeah, he was on the Color Purple as well, a 10-time Tony Award-winning Grammy-nominated musical called Moulin Rouge. He was also on the drum chair for that. So a guy that shuffles around, but here he is in his jazz chair.

0: from the album Two Takes, Volume 1. That was the Jared Schonig Quintet.
1: You're listening to a Jazz Hour coming to you across Australia from the studios of 2MBS Fine Music Sydney. I'm Barry O'Sullivan.
0: Natalie, tell me about the album and where people can get a copy of it.
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0: Do you think it's important to put it on the streaming platforms?
2: I think accessibility for music has changed. I think Spotify and Apple Music, they've kind of become a necessary evil. And of course, there's a lot of talk at the moment about the ethics of music streaming. I do think it's important to put it up there just because it's outreach, and a lot of people find your music through that. We had someone message us from the United States saying, "Hey, we found your music. Can you send us 5 CDs so I can give it to my friends?" And they wouldn't have found us if it weren't for Spotify.
0: Yeah.
2: Yeah.
0: So that's good. There is a reason for all that madness out there in the streaming world. Now, talking about the album, you're going to be taking on tour as well.
2: Yes.
0: That's a massive effort, isn't it?
2: Oh, yeah. And there's 10 of us, which means we'll be all sharing some Bandcamp-esque cabins and having a good time. We did a tour a couple years ago that centered around the Wangaratta Jazz Festival, and that was a lot of fun.
0: So where are you going?
2: So we recently did the Big Band Blast Festival on the day that we dropped the album, and that was a lot of fun to work with a lot of regional kids.
0: Out in Bathurst.
2: That was wonderful. And we're going to take a little break and gather some new material, and we're going to head on the road for a show on Tuesday, June the 23rd at the wonderful Canberra venue, Smith's Alternative, where we're going to be joined by Christopher and Ellie's band that's led by a wonderful saxophonist, Thomas Coleman Bell. Their band is called Wool Gathering, and so it's going to be Mosaic and Wool Gathering, and special guest, I think Miroslav Pekovsky is going to come play a couple tunes, which is an honour for us. He's such a hero to me, and he's a hero to the Melbourne Cats and a lot of the guys in Mosaic as well. And then we're all going to pile into our cars, pile into the tour van and drive down to Melbourne, where we're going to play with Wool Gathering again at Jazz Lab, the Bennis Lane Jazz Club, which is just fantastic.
0: What's the date for that one?
2: That's going to be Thursday, June 25th. And we played there a couple of years ago, and it was such a special venue, and we're excited to go down there again.
0: What makes it so special, that venue?
2: I loved the sound in there. I loved the room. There's something about when the band comes down the stairs that are on the stage. Anyone who's been there would know there are these wonderful, wonderful stairs. I went and saw Andrea Keller play there, and watching her and Sam Anning come down those stairs, it was just like descending. And it's very different being the one to come down the stairs, of course. And it's just a wonderful venue and a great location with a great atmosphere. And we've got one final show for the tour as well, which we're going to be wrapping it all back up in Sydney. It's going to be the first time we've played at the new and incredible venue, Church Street Studios. They've got a beautiful grand piano. They're based in Camperdown. That's going to be on Friday, July the 3rd.
0: Let's hear another track from the album, Got the Dogs Out, which is another favourite of mine, featuring on the baritone saxophone, Lockie Egger. Got the Dogs Out.
2: Yes, okay. Lockie,
0: I know he's a country boy, but is that why?
2: Well, no. Oh, I guess in a way. But look, if you've ever met Lockie, you know he's always got a cheeky grin. There's always a little glint in his eye. He's always looking for a joke in there somewhere. And Lockie, to all our Thursday night rehearsals here at Fine Music, he kept rocking up with no shoes on. He kept always wearing thongs, and it's like he was so casual about it as well.
0: Occupational, like, health,
2: yeah,
0: he's safety.
2: Like, yep, got the dogs out. Yep, got him. And he brought in this tune, which was initially called Jim's Shuffle. And on the night he brought it in, I think two other people in the band were wearing thongs as well. And it was a cold winter night, and we just went, mate, got the dogs out.

0: such a fun track that is Get the Dogs. Get the Dogs out from our band, who were the Jazz Artists in Residence here in 2MBS Fine Music Sydney. 2024 they were the artists, and that's from their album recently released and about to be launched, called Rinse and Repeat. Great title for an album, Rinse and Repeat. Where did you get that from?
1: Well, Olivia Bryant wrote this tune for us called Rinse and Repeat, and it was a bit cheeky for me. Oh, you know, it's our second one. Let's say it's all the same, even though it's quite different. Rinse and Repeat.
0: That's good. And let's have a chat now about your 10-part invention, basically.
1: Oh, gosh, let's do it.
0: We've only got a few minutes, but we could talk all day about 10-part invention. What a great band they are. We're going to play a track called For Woody, which is written by Miroslav Bukowski. And tell me about how they influence you and what you draw from 10-part invention as a musician.
1: I think what I draw from 10-part invention as a musician and a practitioner of this music here in Sydney is a sense of community. I actually completed my honours thesis last year, which was based around John Poche, of course, who led that band. And as part of that thesis, I got to interview Reese Cameron, who's the current drummer in the group. I got to interview James Greening, who's been a mentor of mine for many years now. And then also Sandy Evans, who is a total hero and a mainstay of this scene. And what I sort of learned is that one person can have such a huge impact on the careers and the lives and the music of others. And it's just wonderful seeing them come back together, keep playing. And even though John has unfortunately passed, and Roger's passed, and Bernie's passed, and Ken's passed, they're about to release their second record. Fourth studio record, but the first in 25 years. So that record is going to be called Time Is Moved. I think they're launching it next week at 21 Shepherds on the 30th. So if you come to see our album launch on the 28th and decide you want more, you should definitely go check them out too. But it's going to be a great week of live music for Sydney, I reckon.
0: All right, let's have a listen to For Woody, and of course the pianism of the wonderful Roger Frampton stands out on this track, doesn't it?
1: Yes.
0: Thank you so much for joining me.
1: Thank you for having me, Barry.
0: Leo Zarsky has been my special studio guest from the band Mosaic. Where can they find out more about Mosaic?
1: So if you're looking to order a CD or album copy, or even just see all our tour dates, you can head to our website, mosaicjazz.com.au, or our Instagram at mosaic.jazz, or just look us up and I'm sure you'll be able to find something.
0: You've been listening to a Jazz Hour, a program produced in the studios of 2MBS Fine Music Sydney, and come to you across Australia via the Community Radio Network. I'm Barry O'Sullivan, and until next time, I'll be seeing you. Take care.

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1: National Radio News.
2: Good morning, I'm David Cameron. Australia, the US and the UK will work together on underwater drones under the AUKUS Defence Pact. The devices will be able to attack targets and defend undersea cables and pipelines. Defence Minister Richard Marles says the drones will be available next year as part of the so-called Pillar 2 of the AUKUS agreement.
3: We are announcing the first signature project under Pillar 2, which will see all three countries invest in the development of cutting-edge payloads and enabling systems for uncrewed undersea vehicles is a momentous occasion in what is the AUKUS journey.
2: Four men have emerged from a flooded cave in central Laos after being trapped for more than a week. One man was rescued by divers on Friday. The others made their own way out after pumps lowered the water level. South Australian cave diver Josh Richards went to join the rescue effort. He spoke to the ABC.
4: They're pretty happy. I think everyone's very relieved. That's the overwhelming sense here is relief. The peak of excitement has passed now that we know that the four of them are out and that they're healthy. I think everyone's starting to finally take a very well-earned and deep breath.
2: The Albanese government claims almost 300,000 people have been locked out of home ownership by discounts to the capital gains tax introduced in 1999. The government says home ownership has fallen by 3% as a result, as it promotes a tax reform package announced in the budget. Treasurer Jim Chalmers says younger Australians have been hit hardest, with home ownership among 25 to 34-year-olds sinking 7 percentage points between 2001 and 2021. Forensic experts in Kenya say they're having to use DNA tests to identify the victims of Thursday's deadly fire at a girls' boarding school in the Rift Valley. 16 children died in the blaze, the BBC's Victor Kanani reports.
5: Only a few of the victims could be positively identified by family members, with the majority of the bodies badly burned in the blaze that swept through a school dormitory on Thursday. The tragedy has left families grappling with grief as they await the results of the DNA matching process that the government says could take a few weeks to conclude. Emotional scenes unfolded at a funeral home where relatives gathered for briefings from officials and sought answers about the fate of their loved ones. Police are continuing with investigations into the cause of the fire. 8 students at the school have been arrested on suspicion of arson.
2: Sport and Paris Saint-Germain have retained the men's European Champions League soccer title after the French champions beat Arsenal on penalties. The London club had taken the lead only minutes into the game, but PSG equalised from a penalty midway through the second half of regular time. In the NRL West's, Tigers have snapped a 3-game losing streak, holding on to beat the Bulldogs 22 points to 16. Melbourne Storm defeated the Sydney Roosters 18 to 4, and a 6-point win for the Knights over the Eels 28-22. In the AFL, Sydney thrashed Richmond by 114 points, the final tally 170-56. Bulldogs beat Collingwood by 4, 97-93. Fremantle winners over Brisbane 103-2, holding on to beat the Bulldogs 22 points to 16. Melbourne Storm defeated the Sydney Roosters 18-4, and a 6-point win for the Knights over the Eels 28-22. In the AFL, Sydney thrashed Richmond by 114 points, the final tally 170-56.

0: a 59-34 victory for the Chiefs against the Blues.
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Hello, I'm Jane Bauer, and this is the National Community Radio Network Folk Show. I'm coming from the studios of Radio Adelaide in South Australia, Kaurna country. And to get going on this program, I saw the tuck shop ladies at the Top Half Festival at the Ross River a few weeks ago, and this is their latest release on the AMRAP catalogue. It's called Princess Leia Was Robbed.

That was JC and the Tree from the Sunshine Coast. They're a duet, Jacinta Simmons and Jesse Tree. And the track I played was Concrete and Stone from their very new album, Lost in the Wild. And they include two guitars and a didge, which are handmade by Jesse Tree. And they're about to go on a UK and European tour with their new album, Lost in the Wild. And I started off the program with the Tuck Shop Ladies. Princess Leia Was Robbed. They're always a lot of fun. Well, last week I played you a track from Antona from the album Now to the Sea. And I'd love to play you another track from that album. It's called The Speed of Sound of Loneliness. It's a John Prine number, and she does it so beautifully.

That's the late Danny Spooner from his album Launch on the Deep with Colour Heron. It was written by Scottish lady Nan. Back at school, I learned it as part of my music lessons. I think it's a great song. And before that, I played John Prine's song Speed of the Sound of Loneliness, being performed by Antona from her album Now to the Sea. Right, we're going to go to Victoria again here. This is the Honeyfields from their album Fortune's Wheels. And I'm going to play the LNN Don't Stop Here Anymore. It was originally written by Gene Ritchie back in 1965. And the L and N were the Louisville and Nashville train service.

That's the voice of Margaret Walters, who's a member of the Roaring Forties with One More Day. Oh, sorry, Rock and Roll Me Over, One More Day, from the album Shore Leave. And before that, it was the Honeyfields from their album Fortune's Wheel with the LNN Don't Stop Here Anymore. Well, you're listening to The Folk Show across the National Community Radio Network. My name's Jane Bauer, and this program is being pre-recorded in the studios of Radio Adelaide in South Australia, Kaurna Country. Next, this is Blackwood from their album Never at Home, and I'm going to play Humping the Drum. The drum was what Swaggies rolled up their swags, and that was became the drum. And it's from their album Never at Home, Irish tune with Australian lyrics.

That's the South Australian Trade Union Choir from the album It Ain't Right with KRNR. It's an African song and they recorded that in 2003. And before that, it was Blackwood, Victorian group, with Humping the Drum from their album Never at Home. Okay, now to Canada and the East Pointers. This is from the album Yours to Break. And Wintergreen is the first track on the album and is a well-known track of theirs.

English folk singer Nick Jones with Little Pot Stove, written by Harry Robinson, who was a Scottish-Australian singer-songwriter. And that's from an album called The Voice of Folk, a compilation album. And before that, it was Canadian group The East Pointers from their album Yours to Break with Wintergreen. We're going to stay with English singers now. This is Maddie Pryor, who was the lead singer of Steel I Span. I'm sure you remember her. And this is the song Renadine, or Renadine. It's a kind of folklore about a foxy lover, like a werefox, I suppose, instead of a werewolf. Renadine.

That was Nancy Kerr and James Fagan with the Red Gum song Peter the Cabbie. And it was such a shame that Nancy and James couldn't be at the National Folk Festival this year to join their family band, the Fagans, because of the problems in the Middle East. And before that, it was Maddie Pryor with Renadine about the Weir Fox from her album Arthur the King. Well, I've come to the end of the program. I hope you've enjoyed the selection of tunes and songs that I played this week. I've really enjoyed preparing it for you, the program for you. Until next time, look after yourself, care for your family and friends, and don't forget to carry out random acts of kindness and listen to me again on the same time, on the same station that you're listening to next week. To take us out, this is Wolfstone, the most long-running Scottish band, I think, in history, formed in 1989. And this is from a contemporary Celtic instrumentals compilation album, and the group of tunes is called Gillies. Goodbye.

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1: National Radio News.
2: Good morning, I'm David Cameron. The medical charity Doctors Without Borders has warned that Ebola is spreading in the Democratic Republic of Congo at a deeply alarming rate. There have been more than 1,000 suspected cases since the outbreak was declared 2 weeks ago and more than 240 deaths. The head of the World Health Organization, Tedros Adhanom Ghebreyesus, is in the Congolese province of Ituri, where he says he wants to give help based on what local communities say they need.
3: We're not here to tell people what to do. We're here to listen. Communities understand their own challenges and their own solutions. Our role is to support you in implementing those solutions together. Community ownership is what will bring this outbreak to an end.
2: Protesters remain at a camp in Brisbane's Victoria Park despite a deadline to move on last night. They've set up a tent embassy on the proposed construction site for the main 2032 Olympic Stadium. Tensions boiled over on Friday as some people were moved on in a raid by police and council officers. Traditional owners say they're disappointed and several groups are mounting legal challenges. Construction of the $3.6 billion arena is expected to start as early as tomorrow. Four men have emerged from a flooded cave in central Laos after being trapped for more than a week. One man was rescued by divers on Friday. The others made their own way out after pumps lowered the water level. Rescuers had been searching for two other men believed missing, but say there's been no sign of them in the tunnel system. Emergency food hampers will be available to Victorians in need today. With the details, Shannon Kirkwood.
4: Food Bank Victoria says its latest emergency drive-through in the Melbourne suburb of Altona is in response to continued demand for food aid. The free hampers include fresh produce and pantry staples. CEO Dave McNamara says today's drive-through is about making it easy for Victorians who are doing it tough to turn up and receive help, no forms and no questions. He says households are facing unrelenting pressures and the charity is supporting 76,000 people a day.
2: Donald Trump has announced he's considering cancelling a series of concerts celebrating the 250th anniversary of the United States and replacing them with a single act. Himself, a growing number of musicians have pulled out of the planned shows. To sport, and the English Premier League soccer giants Liverpool have sacked their head coach, Arne Slot, after just two seasons in charge. Here's the BBC's Phil Bodmer from Anfield, Liverpool's home ground.
5: This time last year, of course, Arne Slot was riding high, just won the Premier League with Liverpool, and what Reds fans would give to be in Arsenal's shoes tonight playing in the Champions League final. For Liverpool, it's all unravelled really this season. They spent £450 million last summer, really, to make the team, you could argue, not as good as it was. They finished fifth, which is respectable, but there have been mutterings of discontent in recent weeks. The club lost 12 times in the Premier League this season, and to many people I've spoken to today, the sacking of Arne Slot is not a complete surprise.
2: In tennis, the reigning French Open women's champion Coco Gauff has been knocked out in the third round. The American lost in three sets to the Austrian 28th seed Anastasia Potapova. The favourite for the title is the world number one Aryna Sabalenka.
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2: Potapova. The favourite for the title is the world number one Aryna Sabalenka.
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0: I'm just arriving at Roddy Lee's Vault of Vinyl for the Pophead's Hour of Power. Hope he's in.
1: Jane Arakawa.
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1: And heard across Australia on the Community Radio Network. Hey, Jane.
0: Yeah?
1: 1976 was 50 years ago.
0: Unbelievably so, Roddy.
1: Those were the days of arena rock, the emergence of punk rock, the height of disco, and a year of iconic album releases.
0: So Popheads is focusing on 1976.
1: Indubitably, the music of 1976. It's time for us to count down the Hot 30 albums of 1976.
0: So stop the clock. We're disembarking in 1976, 50 years ago.

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1: And today it's episode 6 in Pophead's Hot 30 albums of 1976. And we have a lot to play today, so we're going to let the music do the talking.
0: That's right, the less we say, the more we play.
1: That's it. Today it's the Hot Albums of 76, numbers 10 to number 7.
0: It's getting more exciting. We're into the top Hot 10 LPs. Who's at number 10?
1: The biggest selling album in 1976 sold 8 million copies in the US alone. It topped the charts here, there and in Canada. And I've got two tracks as a double play, Show Me the Way and Baby I Love Your Way from Frampton Comes Alive, released by Peter Frampton in January 1976.

0: A Peter Frampton double play. 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
1: The third selection from Frampton Comes Alive is an old Humble Pie number that Frampton rehashed for his 1975 North American tour when the double live album was recorded. This is Shine On.

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0: Excellent, we love Joni.
1: Joni wrote the opening track, Coyote, whilst on tour with Bob Dylan and the Rolling Thunder Review. And this is it, Coyote by Joni Mitchell.
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0: Number 9 on Pophead's Hot 30 Albums of 1976. It's Joni Mitchell and her LP, Hegira.
1: And this is Amelia.

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1: The final selection that we play today from Hegira has Neil Young guesting on harmonica. This is Furry Sings the Blues.
0: Album number 9 on Pophead's Hot 30 Albums of 1976, Hegira by Joni Mitchell.

0: This is Jane Arakawa.
1: That's you.
0: And Roddy Lee.
1: That's me.
0: And the Pophead's Hour of Power. Today it's episode 6 of 1976, 50 years ago, and we're counting down Pophead's Hot 30 albums of 1976. Today we're into the top Hot 10, albums number 10 through number 7.
1: So to album number 8.

0: the Rolling Stones.
1: Black and Blue was released in April 1976, the same month the band commenced their 41 concert tour of Europe. All the tracks on Black and Blue were Jagger Richards' compositions, except Cherry O' Baby, which was written by and originally released in 1971 by Jamaican Eric Donaldson.

0: The Rolling Stones and Cherry Oh Baby from their 1976 LP Black and Blue.
1: Now, Black and Blue was the first album to welcome new full-time Stones recruit Ronnie Wood, who is here plain as daylight on Hey Negrita, dueling with Keith, which he has now been doing for 50 years.

0: Akadaka's album number 7, Dirty Deeds,
1: Dunder Chief. Stay charged, because there's going to be some rockin'.

0: Next program, it's the penultimate episode in this series, Pophead's Hot 30 Albums of 1976.
1: Yes, it'll be number 6 to number 3.
0: Roddy Lee, Pophead's musicologist, thanks for the memories.
1: Keep on rocking.
2: There was a friend of mine on murder, and the judge's gavel fell. Jury found him guilty, gave him 16 years.

They were racing. Freedom! He was chasing.

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3: Good morning, I'm David Cameron. Australia, the US and the UK will work together on underwater drones under the AUKUS Defence Pact. The devices will be able to attack targets and defend undersea cables and pipelines. Defence Minister Richard Marles says the drones will be available next year as part of the so-called Pillar 2 of the AUKUS agreement.
4: We are announcing the first signature project under Pillar 2, which will see all three countries invest in the development of cutting-edge payloads and enabling systems for uncrewed undersea vehicles is a momentous occasion in what is the AUKUS journey.
3: The Israeli military says more than 20 projectiles have been launched from Lebanon as it expands its fight against Hezbollah. Here's the BBC's Amir Nadir.
5: Hezbollah appears to be increasing its attacks against Israeli targets and using more rockets alongside the explosive drones it has mostly depended upon since a loose ceasefire came into effect last month. There have been reports of rockets fired towards towns in northern Israel and the Galilee. No casualties have been reported. The military says it's preparing for increased Hezbollah rocket fire as its troops push deeper into southern Lebanon. Meanwhile, Israeli warplanes have continued to bomb sites in the south and east of Lebanon. The Lebanese military, who are not a party to the conflict, reported two of its soldiers being seriously wounded by an Israeli drone attack near the southern city of Nabatea.
3: The Albanese government claims almost 300,000 people have been locked out of home ownership by discounts to the capital gains tax introduced in 1999. Treasurer Jim Chalmers says younger Australians have been hit hardest, with home ownership among 25 to 34-year-olds sinking 7 percentage points between 2001 and 2021. The government plans to scrap the flat capital gains tax discount and replace it with one based on inflation. Tomorrow marks the first day of winter, and it's a reminder to check your smoke alarms or install one if you aren't protected. Captain Paul Durin from Fire and Rescue New South Wales says heaters and fireplaces add to the seasonal risk of fires in the home.
6: It seems to be a time when we seem to be bringing out all our heaters, our electric blankets, we have our fireplaces working. And the 1st of June being Smoke Alarm Action Day, it's basically a call to action. We want people to push the button, so to test their smoke alarm.
3: Marcia Lucas, the Oscar-winning editor of the original Star Wars films, has died. She was 80. She was regarded as a vital creative force behind the film saga's success. Her former husband, George, the creator of Star Wars, credited her with making sense of the climactic Death Star battle by cutting together vast amounts of footage. Sport and Australia's men's cricket team has lost to Pakistan by 5 wickets in their opening one-day international in Rawalpindi. The visitors scored 200 runs, with Matt Renshaw scoring 61 and Matt Short 55. Pakistan chased down the target with 45 balls remaining. Paris Saint-Germain have retained the men's European Champions League title after the French champions beat Arsenal on penalties. BBC reporter Pierre-Antoine Denis is in Paris.
7: This is insane. It went absolutely pandemonium when Paris was crowned champion. They've done it again, back-to-back winners. Only the second team in Europe to have done it in history. Suddenly, the streets are erupting. People have been taking the streets by storm. It was such a nail-biting game.
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1: What a message. 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
2: Good morning, I'm David Cameron. The medical charity Doctors Without Borders has warned that Ebola is spreading in the Democratic Republic of Congo at a deeply alarming rate. The head of the World Health Organization, Tedros Adhanom Ghebreyesus, is in the region, as the BBC's Barbara Plett-Usher reports.
3: The UN's top health official went to see for himself the challenge of combating the current outbreak. One of his first stops was a laboratory that's been relocated to Bunia to speed up testing of samples from suspected Ebola patients. More than 1,000 suspected cases and over 200 suspected deaths have been reported in the past 2 weeks. The medical charity Doctors Without Borders says no other Ebola outbreak has ever registered so many cases at such an early stage. It urged a much more rapid scale-up of the response and improved access for humanitarian goods and workers.
2: Brisbane's Victoria Park will close to the public from midnight tonight, despite protesters vowing to remain camped there. They've set up a tent embassy on the proposed construction site for the main 2032 Olympics stadium. Traditional owners say the site must be preserved, and several groups are mounting legal challenges. Construction of the $3.6 billion arena is expected to start as early as tomorrow. Four men have emerged from a flooded cave in central Laos after being trapped for more than a week. One man was rescued by divers on Friday. The others made their way out after a pump lowered the water level. Speaking to Sunrise, South Australian cave diver Josh Richards says he was preparing to enter the cave when the men suddenly appeared.
4: Obviously, the pump has drawn down enough water from that sump that the miners have decided that they didn't want to be there anymore. Once they've gotten out of the water, they've then crawled the 350 metres to get back out to the cave entrance. And no one knew they were coming because no one was in the cave.
2: Emergency food hampers will be available to Victorians in need today. With the details, Shannon Kirkwood.
5: Food Bank Victoria says its latest emergency drive-through in the Melbourne suburb of Altona is in response to continued demand for food aid. The free hampers include fresh produce and pantry staples. CEO Dave McNamara says today's drive-through is about making it easy for Victorians who are doing it tough to turn up and receive help, no forms and no questions. He says households are facing unrelenting pressures and the charity is supporting 76,000 people a day.
2: Tomorrow marks the first day of winter, and it's a reminder to check your smoke alarms or install one if you aren't protected. Captain Paul Doran from Fire and Rescue New South Wales says heaters and fireplaces add to the seasonal risk of fires in the home.
6: It seems to be a time when we seem to be bringing out all our heaters, our electric blankets, we have our fireplaces working. And the 1st of June being Smoke Alarm Action Day, it's basically a call to action. We want people to push the button, so to test their smoke alarm.
2: In the NRL, West's Tigers have snapped a three-game losing streak, holding on to beat the Bulldogs 22 points to 16. Melbourne Storm defeated the Sydney Roosters 18 to 4 and a six-point win for the Knights over the Eels. In the AFL, Sydney thrashed Richmond by 114 points. Bulldogs beat Collingwood by 4. Fremantle winners over Brisbane 103 to 78. And in tennis, the reigning French Open women's champion Coco Gauff has been knocked out in the third round. The favourite for the title is the world number one, Aryna Sabalenka.
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8: It's time for Down Memory Lane, brought to you by the Community Radio Network and presenting great music from the first half of the 20th century.

That was George Sorley there singing with Beryl Newell on the piano. What a team. Australian artists there. I'm a Dreamer, Aren't We All? Recorded in 1929. Came from an album, Australian Memories, 1926 to 1943. Hello and welcome to Down Memory Lane. My name is Streamer. I'll be bringing you music from the first half of the 20th century, and today we're marking that in 1933 the Walt Disney Company released Three Little Pigs. It premiered at Radio City Music Hall and it had the hit song Who's Afraid of the Big Bad Wolf. I have two versions for you today, one in English and of course one in French. One should always have a copy of Who's Afraid of the Big Bad Wolf in French. Also, the rest of the show is going to be filled with Australian artists, and we will hear more from George Sorley and Beryl Newell later on in the program. So I hope you can hang around and enjoy the music with me. You can get in touch with me, streamer88.5@gmail.com, or get in touch with me via the radio station you are listening to now. The next song, Alice Smith. It sounds like she's channeling Helen Kane or someone who's doing the Boop Boop Doop Girl. Alice Smith does not normally sound like this. Anyway, here she is with a duet with Dick Cranbourne.

0: button my shoe, put on your coat and hat. 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
1: Now it's 3-4. 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
0: A picture of your charm.
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0: BDB Melbourne, Kettle Broadcasting Service. My dear, delightful Dread Northwest.
1: He's a gramophone, my boy, not a microphone.
0: Well, I'm sorry, Charlie.
1: I don't know how they're going to get both of us on this record. Your size. The 85. Well, I'm going to sing it a song. You don't mind it?
0: No, Charlie.
1: Ah, well, I'm going to sing this little song. I must go right if I don't go wrong. Whilst I sing this song to you, all you people have to do is smile away, smile away, smile and drive down Kettle Lane. Oh, do smile then. Everybody has heard you laugh, but nobody has heard you smile. It is easy, it is understood, to smile away when things are good. When things are bad and all uphill, everything from Aussie will.
2: Smile away, smile away, smile and drive down Kettle Lane.
1: Silly words, silly tune, but a sensible singer though. Said Mrs. Brown to Mrs. Lee, have you seen performance, please? The last Lee show I went to see, the leading lady came home with me.
2: Smile away, smile away,
1: House of Lee will go astray. Just as well you were not there, in.
0: Why, darling?
1: They would have lost the whole troop. Our Billy Goat has got no nose, he's got no nose wherever he goes. He cannot smell the poor old man, but the worst of it is the neighbors can.
2: Smile away, smile away,
1: no Billy Goat is new mown hay.
0: Poor goat.
1: And that is. Oh, I've been married just 3 months. In 3 months, have not round once. We've a bounce in baby land, living next door with his mum and dad.
2: Smile away. Smile away.
1: How easy we are, let us pray. That's all we're going to sing today. Come on, then we'll go away. Good night, good evening, and good day.
3: Charlie Vaude and Wren Millar, I know very little about them except they were very popular in the vaudeville scene. Smile Away from 1930, and Jim Davidson before that and his new Palais Royal Orchestra with Dick Cranbourne singing normally and Alice Smith being haunted or channeling someone like Helen Kane. 1-2 Button Your Shoe from 1938. I have other tracks by Alice Smith later on in the program where she does not sound like that. Well, here we have something that's not Australian, and it's not Who's Afraid of the Big Bad Wolf. It is Roger Wolf-Kahn and his orchestra.

When You Put On That Old Blue Suit Again, recorded in 1945. That was Barbara James with the National Dance Orchestra. And that came from an album of Barbara's work called 20th Century Blues. Roger Wolf Kahn and his orchestra before that. Franklin Bauer on the vocals. Sometimes I'm Happy, recorded in 1927. You're listening to Down Memory Lane, brought to you by the Community Radio Network, and bringing you music from the first half of the 20th century. And today there's a whole load of Australian artists and a couple of wolves thrown in to celebrate the cartoon Three Little Pigs premiering in 1933.

We heard John Warren singing along there to the music of Jim Davidson and his new Palais Royal Orchestra. That track was called Twilight on the Trail, recorded in 1936. Sidney Burchell before that. The Adorable Outcast was the name of the track from 1928, and that was another track from that album, Australian Memories, 1926 to 1943.

I've been unable to establish who the musicians are accompanying Gene Shirchey for that track, but it's called A Song in My Heart from 1942, and it followed on from Time Waits for No One from 1945. Ain't that the truth? George Trevert and his orchestra with Johnny Fitzgerald on the vocals there, from a double album of George Trevert's work called Long Ago and Far Away. Well, Beryl Newell, what an amazing pianist. Here's doing her stuff right now.

I love her style of playing. I always think it sounds like they're playing 12 notes and then you think, wait, they've only got 10 fingers or 4 fingers and 2 thumbs. And they still manage to make it sound like there's 2 of them playing the piano. That was Beryl Newell from 1932 with Yes, Yes, My Baby Said Yes. Well, it's half an hour into the show. You are listening to Down Memory Lane, brought to you by the Community Radio Network, presented by me, Streamer, and bringing you music from the first half of the 20th century. And today, in honour of the fact that the Three Little Pigs cartoon that premiered in 1933 had a hit song called Who's Afraid of the Big Bad Wolf, I'm playing you 2 versions. Well, here I'm going to now play you the English version. Here is Henry Hall and the BBC Dance Orchestra.

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Number one was very gay, and he built his

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Number three said, nix on tricks, I will build my house with bricks. 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
1: Who's afraid of the big bad wolf? That was Henry Hall from 1933. Henry Hall and the BBC Dance Orchestra. It was him and the orchestra doing the vocals on that track and celebrating the Three Little Pigs cartoon released in May of 1933. Well, we have another wolf coming up. This time it's Roger Wolf-Kahn.

I have tried to figure out who the pianist is with John Warren, possibly Beryl Newell again. Anyway, he recorded Song of the Dawn in 1930, and it followed on with Libby Holman, or from Libby Holman, singing along to Roger Wolf Kahn and his orchestra, Cooking Breakfast for the One I Love, recorded in 1930, and came from an album of Libby's work called Moanin' Low. You're listening to Down Memory Lane, brought to you by the Community Radio Network, and bringing you great music from the first half of the 20th century. Well, here's the French version of Who's Afraid of the Big Bad Wolf.

though the day's been so long. Don't worry, and the rise that the boss promised you has been long delayed. Ha ha, don't worry. Though you're way down in the dumps, and you've had some awful bumps, and the kids have got the mumps, don't worry. Your ship of dreams come true. He's sailing home to you. Look, it's way out there on the horizon now. Sailing right back

Jack Lumsdaine with his own composition, and I'm just assuming that it's him on the piano as well. That was Don't Worry, and before that, Prenez Garde au Grand Méchant Loop from 1934, Jean Sablon with Django Reinhardt and a whole lot of other musicians. Who's Afraid of the Big Bad Wolf? Well, we have another Australian outfit coming our way next.

If it is true that George Gershwin bore eternal summer in his soul, he proved it when he wrote Porgy and Bess, especially in that lovely song from the opera, Summertime.

Marjorie Stedford there with Summertime from Porgy and Bess from an album Strike Up the Band in the Warren Fay Presents Yesterday's Australia range of albums. They are fabulous. Before that, Jim Davidson and his new Palais Royal Orchestra, Gordon Rollinson with Robins and Roses from 1938. It's the end of the show. You've been listening to Down Memory Lane, brought to you by the Community Radio Network. Next week, Peggy Lee, Frank Sinatra, Nelson Riddle, victim, lots of people take us to the end of the show. She's a Great Girl, 1928. Roger Wolf Kahn and his orchestra. Thanks for listening.

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2: Good morning, I'm David Cameron. A severe weather warning remains in place for a large part of southern WA. Conditions are expected to intensify by late this afternoon, with locally destructive wind gusts up to 125 kilometres an hour forecast for areas in a line from Launceston to Albany, including Perth. The storms have caused power outages throughout the southwest. The federal government